What's up? It's Riley on J104, and this couple got engaged on the top of the Empire State Building just before getting arrested. Details coming up. It's Olivia Dean, Man I Need.

That was Taylor Swift with Opalite on J104. It's Riley, and what was supposed to be one of the happiest moments of this couple's lives actually took an unexpected turn minutes later. But that's what happens when you climb to the top of the Empire State Building without authorization and get engaged. So the couple celebrated their engagement at the top of the building in New York City, and a man got down on one knee, proposed with the skyline behind them, and shortly after that, they were arrested by NYPD because they allegedly entered a restricted area during the celebration. So there's a bunch of videos of this all going down that went all over online. But despite the unexpected ending, they still are engaged, and their story is one for the ages. Don't go anywhere. After the break, we got I Just Might, Bruno Mars.

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7: Stationary front is off to our north, and we could get a few showers or thunderstorms over our holiday weekend. Just some clouds overnight will drop into the upper 60s to about 70. Sunshine for most of Independence Day, but showers and thunderstorms, pretty good possibility during the afternoon hours, will hit about 90. Lingering showers on Saturday night, mid-60s, and then sunny in the morning on Sunday. Afternoon thunderstorms and upper 80s. I'm meteorologist Steve Hamilton in the Cole Chevy Body Shop Weather Center.
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It's Jim Gurley. I love that. It's all summer long, Kid Rock.

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I'm free.

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2: We did get a text here. 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
12: Weather. The stationary front is off to our north, and we could get a few showers or thunderstorms over our holiday weekend. Just some clouds overnight will drop into the upper 60s to about 70. Sunshine for most of Independence Day, but showers and thunderstorms, pretty good possibility during the afternoon hours. We'll hit about 90. Lingering showers on Saturday night, mid-60s, and then sunny in the morning on Sunday. Afternoon thunderstorms and upper 80s. I'm meteorologist Steve Hamilton in the Cole Chevy Body Shop Weather Center.

J104, what's going on? It's Riley. And did Taylor Swift and Travis Kelce cheat us out of the real marriage? Because supposedly they reportedly tied the knot in a private ceremony ahead of their New York City wedding celebration. Would not surprise me. It's Olivia Rodrigo, Drop Dead.

What's going on? It's Riley on J104, and I've got some fireworks safety tips for you, being that 4th of July is literally tomorrow. Details coming up. It's Lady Gaga with Runway.

0: was Gracie Abrams, That's So True, on J104. It's Riley, and there's a lot of fireworks safety tips going around there because obviously you don't want to burn anybody or burn anything down. So I'm going to give you a couple of them. Obviously, don't let your kids handle fireworks and don't do anything illegal with them either. Keep a big bucket of water or garden hose handy in case there's an issue and a firework doesn't go off. Never try to pick it up or relight it. Light fireworks one at a time, then run away quickly. Never hold them in your hand, Avi. Never use fireworks while you're drunky monkey. And also, don't get overzealous. There were like 15 people that were killed by fireworks in 2025. Just saying. Don't go anywhere. After the break, we got Nelly Just a Dream.
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0: was Sabrina Carpenter with Taste on J104. It's Riley, and I think I kind of love this idea. But if you lived in New York City and you're burned out, you could join what's called a rest club. So it's where a bunch of people gather in the park just to lay down. There's guided breathing, sound baths, meditation, or you can just lay there and take a nap. It's called Club Rest Stop, and it's started by a wellness coach in New York and involves just basically doing all the things that'll help you chill out. So when they first opened it up, about 40 people showed up, but now there's more than 700 people signed up for future events. I really think I would do this. Don't go anywhere. After the break, it's Locked Out of Heaven, Bruno Mars.
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6: A stationary front is off to our north, and we could get a few showers or thunderstorms over our holiday weekend. Just some clouds overnight will drop into the upper 60s to about 70. Sunshine for most of Independence Day, but showers and thunderstorms, pretty good possibility during the afternoon hours. We'll hit about 90. Lingering showers on Saturday night, mid-60s, and then sunny in the morning on Sunday. Afternoon thunderstorms and upper 80s. I'm meteorologist Steve Hamilton in the Cole Chevy Body Shop Weather Center.
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104, what's going on? It's Riley and Logan's Roadhouse just dropped a bomb in the burger world. They have an Uncrustables burger. So it's two beer-battered fried grape Uncrustables sandwiches with cheese and garlic pickle aioli. No, thank you. It's break-free, Ariana Grande.

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2: We did get a text here. 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
11: A stationary front is off to our north, and we could get a few showers or thunderstorms over our holiday weekend. Just some clouds overnight will drop into the upper 60s to about 70. Sunshine for most of Independence Day, but showers and thunderstorms, pretty good possibility during the afternoon hours, will hit about 90. Lingering showers on Saturday night, mid-60s, and then sunny in the morning on Sunday, afternoon thunderstorms and upper 80s. I'm meteorologist Steve Hamilton in the Cole Chevy Body Shop Weather Center.
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1: That was Stateside on J104. It's Riley, and somebody put together a list of patriotic songs to celebrate America's 250th birthday over the weekend. And some of them include Miley Cyrus, Party in the USA, Avi, Leonard Skinner's Free Bird, Philadelphia Freedom by Elton John, Star Spangled Banner, Jimi Hendrix, Firework, Katy Perry, I love that one. Surfing USA, The Beach Boys, American Girl, Tom Petty and the Heartbreakers, and America the Beautiful, Ray Charles. Love it. Don't go anywhere. After the break, it's Panic at the Disco. I write sins, not tragedies.
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0: it's Sophia. 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

0: J104, what's going on? It's Riley, and it's time for me to get out of here. I hope you guys have a great weekend. Be careful with the fireworks. Don't eat too much. And happy 4th of July in advance. It's Alex Warren with Ordinary on Now.
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4: A stationary front is off to our north, and we could get a few showers or thunderstorms over our holiday weekend. Just some clouds overnight will drop into the upper 60s to about 70. Sunshine for most of Independence Day, but showers and thunderstorms, pretty good possibility during the afternoon hours. We'll hit about 90. Lingering showers on Saturday night, mid-60s, and then sunny in the morning on Sunday. Afternoon thunderstorms and upper 80s. I'm meteorologist Steve Hamilton in the Cole Chevy Body Shop Weather Center.
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2: We did get a text here. 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
7: Weather.
8: A stationary front is off to our north, and we could get a few showers or thunderstorms over our holiday weekend. Just some clouds overnight will drop into the upper 60s to about 70. Sunshine for most of Independence Day, but showers and thunderstorms, pretty good possibility during the afternoon hours. We'll hit about 90. Lingering showers on Saturday night, mid-60s, and then sunny in the morning on Sunday. Afternoon thunderstorms and upper 80s. I'm meteorologist Steve Hamilton in the Cole Chevy Body Shop Weather Center.

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2: We did get a text here. 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From the text.
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4: A stationary front is off to our north, and we could get a few showers or thunderstorms over our holiday weekend. Just some clouds overnight will drop into the upper 60s to about 70. Sunshine for most of Independence Day, but showers and thunderstorms, pretty good possibility during the afternoon hours. We'll hit about 90. Lingering showers on Saturday night, mid-60s, and then sunny in the morning on Sunday. Afternoon thunderstorms and upper 80s. I'm meteorologist Steve Hamilton in the Cole Chevy Body Shop Weather Center.
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2: We did get a text here. 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
4: A stationary front is off to our north, and we could get a few showers or thunderstorms over our holiday weekend. Just some clouds overnight will drop into the upper 60s to about 70. Sunshine for most of Independence Day, but showers and thunderstorms, pretty good possibility during the afternoon hours. We'll hit about 90. Lingering showers on Saturday night, mid-60s, and then sunny in the morning on Sunday. Afternoon thunderstorms and upper 80s. I'm meteorologist Steve Hamilton in the Cole Chevy Body Shop Weather Center.

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2: We did get a text here. Kelly, can you please stop talking over the hilarious Italy bit? Thank you. From the text.
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4: A stationary front is off to our north, and we could get a few showers or thunderstorms over our holiday weekend. Just some clouds overnight will drop into the upper 60s to about 70. Sunshine for most of Independence Day, but showers and thunderstorms, pretty good possibility during the afternoon hours. We'll hit about 90. Lingering showers on Saturday night, mid-60s, and then sunny in the morning on Sunday. Afternoon thunderstorms and upper 80s. I'm meteorologist Steve Hamilton in the Cole Chevy Body Shop Weather Center. 104.5 J1.

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1: We did get a text here. Kelly, can you please stop talking over the hilarious Italy bit?
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1: From the text.
3: Do I? Did you text that in?
4: That's just for JC and I.
1: Yeah, we're allowed to. We got to respect the Italy
3: bit,
1: guys.
3: Right. That is hilarious. I should keep my mouth shut.
1: And also, big
3: Do you often tell women to keep their mouths shut?
1: That's from the text.
4: Mm. It might be from
3: asking
4: a woman.
3: Asking the texter.
4: It could be a woman.
1: It's a lady.
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1: I believe it's a lady.
3: That's not a woman having another woman's back. 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
1: Before you wreck yourself.
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1: Maybe they enjoy the Italy bit.
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8: Stationary front is off to our north, and we could get a few showers or thunderstorms over our holiday weekend. Just some clouds overnight will drop into the upper 60s to about 70. Sunshine for most of Independence Day, but showers and thunderstorms, pretty good possibility during the afternoon hours, will hit about 90. Lingering showers.

0: Showers on Saturday night, mid-60s, and then sunny in the morning on Sunday. Afternoon thunderstorms and upper 80s. I'm meteorologist Steve Hamilton in the Cole Chevy Body Shop Weather Center.
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2: We did get a text here. Kelly, can you please stop talking over the hilarious Italy bit? Thank you. From the text.
3: Do I? Did you text that in?
4: That's just for JC and I.
2: Yeah, we're allowed to. We got to respect the Italy
3: thing. Yeah, you're right. That is hilarious. I should keep my mouth shut.
2: And also, Big
3: Do you often tell women to keep their mouth shut?
2: That's from the text.
4: Mm-hmm. 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
3: asking
4: a woman.
3: Asking the texter.
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2: No. She's just saying, hey, I want to enjoy it. 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
0: 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All four.

0: I some sort of a mentally challenged airhead?
1: No, not even. I didn't say that. I was like, why am I even listening to you to begin with?
0: You're a virgin who can't drive.
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4: A lot of places.
3: Just go to jubalshow.com. It can also send you directly to the podcast. But yeah, check out the podcast. Okay. Now let's meet today's contestant for You versus Victoria, Seanette. What's up, Seanette? How are you?
5: I am good. How are you?
3: Wonderful. Thank you for asking. Are you ready to play, Victoria?
5: I sure am.
4: Ooh. she's one and done. Confidence.
3: Do you have anything to add, Victoria? Victoria was in. I think you forgot for a minute we were playing.
4: I'm not gonna lie. Fully did. Now I'm a little scared. No, I'm not. I'm not. I'm confident.
6: What?
4: I need to start a win streak today. Yeah.
3: All right, we're going to send Victoria out of the studio. Here we go.
7: That was a moment inside Victoria's brain right there.
3: So the game is played like this. You have 30 seconds to answer as many questions as possible. If you don't know one, just say pass, and Victoria has to beat you outright to win, okay?
5: Okay.
3: All right, are you ready?
5: I'm ready.
3: Okay, Seanette, your time starts now.
6: Which U.S. president was the first to appear on television?
5: Reagan.
6: In The Lion King, what is Simba's mother's name?
5: Mufasa.
6: What is
5: What
6: is the name of Sherlock Holmes's assistant?
5: Pass.
6: What nut is traditionally used to make pesto?
8: These.
6: Stop it.
5: Basil.
6: Which artist painted the ceiling of the Sistine Chapel?
3: I'm giving you some extra time here, Seanette.
7: Waiting on you.
5: I don't even know. Michelangelo. I don't know.
3: All right, we're going to bring Victoria back into the studio. And while Victoria is getting settled, Seanette, here's a question for you. If aliens landed and only wanted to talk to one profession, which would be the worst profession for an alien to talk to judge the human race?
5: Surgeons.
4: What? Really? Surgeon. Wow.
3: Why do you think surgeon?
5: Oh, because that's my profession, and I think that
3: You're a surgeon.
5: Do a lot of damage.
3: That's cool.
4: You're
3: what kind of surgery do you do? Just is general surgery a thing?
4: Yeah, it is.
6: Grey's Anatomy.
5: General is a thing, yes.
3: Okay. Do you specialize in anything, or you just do the general stuff?
5: I assist all surgeons. I'm just an assistant.
3: Oh.
8: So, not just as an assistant.
5: I see everything.
8: Your value here.
3: You ever want to, like, knock them out of the way and be like, dude, I got this?
4: Bro, what?
5: So I see everything, yes.
6: Okay.
4: That was a nice
3: thing.
4: Sometimes.
3: Right. Here we go, Victoria. 30 seconds to answer as many questions as possible. If you don't know one, just say pass, and you have to beat Seanette outright to win. And Seanette, you can tell Victoria when to go.
4: Could you imagine being a surgeon?
5: Okay.
6: Amazing.
5: Mm-hmm. Ready, go.
6: Which U.S. president was the first to appear on television?
4: JFK.
6: In The Lion King, what is Simba's mother's name?
4: Oh, crap. Wait, I should know this. I should know this. Why should I know this? Wait, but I should know this. Nala? No, that's the girlfriend. Oh, crap. Oh, dang it. I don't know. Pass. Oh, I'm so sad.
6: What is the name of Sherlock Holmes's assistant?
4: This one hurt.

0: That's a lot. He's an assistant? Sure. Holmes? Homie?
1: what nut is traditionally used to make pesto?
0: I didn't laugh. You laughed.
1: You laughed.
0: Pine nuts? No, wait. I know. I don't know it. I don't know it.
2: All right. Let's send it over to the scoreboard and see how you guys did with our scoreboard producer Freeze.
3: We got Seanette with one, and Victoria, pine nuts is actually the only correct answer you got.
2: Oh, you got one correct. So that still means you lose because the tie does go to the caller. So, Seanette, you win.
4: Thank you.
3: Fun.
2: Yep. Let's get the answers now with Nina.
1: Franklin D. Roosevelt was the first president to appear on television.
0: Okay, no, that one I feel like I did learn in here somewhere. I don't know where, but
1: I think it was in here. Oh, awkward. Sarabi is Simba's mother's name. Dr. Watson is Sherlock Holmes's assistant.
2: I like homie better.
0: I like homie. Also, that was like, I was saying the nickname. You were saying the actual name. But
1: Right.
0: Yeah.
1: Pine nuts are used to make pesto traditionally, and Michelangelo is the artist that painted the Sistine Chapel.
0: Seriously, you didn't ask me that one.
1: Because you didn't get there.
0: Okay.
2: You versus Victoria. The same time every single weekday morning. Remember, if you want to play, just DM us at The Jubal Show or go to thejubalshow.com. 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Your next one is right after this. And then right after that, it's Nina's What's Trending. It's The Jubal Show.
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3: Hello?
4: Hello. Hi, this is Pete Eakins. I'm the assistant to the president of the Homeowners Association. I was looking for our resident, Andrea.
3: Yes, this is she. Hi.
4: Hi, Andrea. How are we doing today?
3: I'm good. How can I help you?
4: I'm sure you know why I'm calling.
3: No, I really have no idea why you're calling.
4: Nothing at all. No reason. Everything's fine. You're not trying to get over on the Homeowners Association at all. Nothing to see here, folks. Right?
3: Get over. No, I'm not trying to do that. I don't know what you're talking about.
4: Right. Okay. Well, let's talk about the unapproved residents that you have staying at your home.
3: I don't have anyone staying at my home.
4: Did you need to think about that a little more, Andrea?
3: No, I don't. It's just me, my husband, and our family. Like, there's no one else here.
4: At last count, there were 7 of them.
3: There's only 4 of us, so I think you have the wrong number.
4: Okay. Well, let's just talk about the new addition to your backyard.
3: The new addition to my backyard?
4: Didn't see a permit for that either, and that is obviously where the residents that you're housing and harboring are coming from.
3: Are you talking about my hummingbird feeder?
4: Oh, and there it is. She just knew all along. She just didn't want to say anything. Yes, that is an unapproved hummingbird feeder. And so far, I've counted 7 hummingbirds. And those will count as residents in your house that are not registered with the Homeowners Association. And therefore, we will be levying some pretty big fines.
3: Wait, hold on a second. I didn't know I had to get a hummingbird feeder approved. Also, how are you able to see in my backyard?
4: Yes, you do need to get a hummingbird feeder approved. It is attached to your house, doesn't matter how. And there was no permit, no approval from the Homeowners Association, and therefore it is against our code.
3: Wait a minute, you've been watching my backyard?
4: Just to let you know, I was not in your backyard because I know that would be wrong for me to come on your property. I was in a helicopter that I rented above your backyard the other day, and I had some binoculars and I was checking things out.
3: Wait a minute. You rented a helicopter to spy on me in my own backyard?
4: Well, when you have a job like I do, sometimes you have to get things done in different ways and find ways to problem solve. Just to let you know, there will be a violation and a fee of $1,000 in your mailbox by the end of the day. All right.
3: $1,000 over a bird feeder? And honestly, I don't even know if you could train hummingbirds, but I'm going to try to figure it out so that I can have them fly over to your office and poke your eyes out because you are a crazy person.
4: Hey, Andrea, this is actually Jubal from The Jubal Show doing a phone prank on you, and your husband set you up.
3: What?
4: It's a joke.
3: Oh, my God. I'm going to kill him.
4: He said that you got a new hummingbird feeder and you're really excited about it. He wanted to mess with you.
3: He gave me so much crap for the hummingbird feeder. And he was like, you know, they'll probably try to say something about it. My heart is racing right now. I am so glad this is a prank. I was ready to lose my mind. Oh, my God.
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0: Hi, this is Pete Eakins calling from Mattress Store. I was looking for our customer Avery, who just purchased a mattress from us.
1: Yeah, this is her.
0: Hi, Avery, this is just a customer service phone call checking in. It's been about a week now with your new mattress, and how are you liking it?
1: Honestly, it's been good. We've been putting it to you, for sure.
0: Well, great, yeah. I'm so glad that you're happy with the Grim Sleeper. Oh, it's cool. It's great that you bought it. I mean, it's a good discount you got on that mattress.
1: It's called the Grim Sleeper?
0: Well, yeah, that's what we call it around the store, the Grim Sleeper, or the Rest in Peace Edic, Teredic. Trying to go on apostropedic type thing there, but anyway, I'm sure they gave you the background on it.
1: Nobody gave me the background on it.
0: Oh.
1: I just heard it was cheap.
0: Yeah, well, it was super discounted, yes. And no worries then. Just wanted to make sure everything's going good and you're liking your new mattress. And if you need anything else from us, please feel free to come on in.
1: You don't get to say that and just brush past it. What are you talking about?
0: Oh, I was just going to say, if you ever want to come down to the store and buy any more used cadaver goods, you can do that.
1: Cadaver goods?
0: Yes. We're always discounting
1: those
0: things.
1: Now, that word sounds like something I don't know what that word means, but I don't like the general vibe of it.
0: Okay, well, you bought the Departopedic mattress. That's what we call it here.
1: Why do you keep making, like, funeral puns and
0: Okay, well, I guess, sorry, the salesperson should have told you the mattress was discounted because it comes from a funeral home where they used to, lay to rest people on it for weeks at a time.
1: What?
0: So it has
1: what
0: been.
1: The f-

0: steam clean.
1: What the f*** twice. Are you talking about? Lay people to rest on this mess? I'm on it right now. What the f***?
0: Yes. No. I'm so sorry about that. They should have told you that. That's why we call it the Casper
1: Nobody
0: Afterlife Edition.
1: Told me that. You think I'm just going to be sitting here, my husband, doing it all on the mattress, and I know somebody died on here? What the f*** is wrong with y'all? You can't sell like that to people? Are you crazy?
0: Bugs.
1: You know, you sounded creepy when you called me, mm-hmm. but I thought it was all fine. I just said, sometimes, you know, white people be acting like that. But no, that. Well, I want you to come and take this back, mm-hmm. and I want the money back.
0: I do have to correct just a little bit of language there. It was not one person. It was five. Five people have passed away on that mattress.
1: What the f*** is wrong with y'all? No, like, what the f*** is wrong with y'all? Seriously, because this is not okay. Like, I'm calling the police. The mattress, the mm-hmm. brand new mattress me and my husband have been working in, mm-hmm. doing it in, have been used for dead people.
0: Yeah.
1: Like, what the f***?
0: Yeah.
1: You will be hearing from my lawyer. You will. No, I promise.
0: Hey,
1: on everything.
0: Avery.
1: I'm dead homies, literally.
0: Avery, this is actually Jubal from the Jubal Show doing a phone prank on you, and your husband set you up as a joke.
1: Oh, my God.
0: He said you guys got a super discounted mattress and he wanted to mess with you about it.
1: No, honestly, whoa. Okay. Wow. No, I have been seeing a man, though, so maybe the house is haunted, but I'm so happy this mattress is okay.

0: a cheater, and she thinks that her husband of 4 years named Jack might be messing around, so let's see if we can help her out. Kim, hi, what's up? What do you think's going on?
1: Recently, on the nights when we go out with our friends, he's been coming home later and later. And so that's been sending off like major red flags for me, because normally we, like up until this past month, he would be home around the same time I would. Neither one of us would stay out like super duper late or whatever. And now he's coming in like at 1 a.m., 2 a.m. and saying that he was like just at a friend's house playing video games. Like, I'm like, okay, you know. And he'll offer up like, well, you can call him. You know, you can call my friend and ask. And it's like, I know his friends are going to have his back no matter what. So that doesn't mean anything. And I'm just like giving a, you know, I'm not really nagging him, but he's like a little defensive right off the bat around it if I bring up how late he's coming in.
2: Okay.
1: So that's the first red flag.
2: Oh, yeah.
1: So the second kind of major one is that, so we have a group of friends, a bunch of girls that we all hang out together. Most of us have known each other since high school. There's a few that are newer to our group. And one girl who's sort of started hanging around more, this girl, Jasmine, I have noticed, like, first of all, she complimented Jack a lot. Like, she thinks he's great. So I know she kind of has a crush on him. And somebody else has told me that she, you know, feels bad because she has a crush on him or whatever. Well, I've noticed, like, on the nights when I am going out with my friends and he's going out with his friends, that Jasmine isn't there. She's not doing girls' night with us on the nights that he's doing guys' night with his friends. So that...
3: Oh, I see what you're saying.
1: I feel paranoid.
4: Do you think she's hanging out with him?
1: I don't know. I feel I might be being paranoid, but I know she's seeing somebody, and she won't tell us who. Like, they're hooking up and stuff like that, that she's excited about and kind of secretive about, you know, and won't really invite him around or, like, integrate him like a normal kind of relationship. So that has got me also very suspicious.
3: Sure. So when you're going out for your girls' nights and you notice that Jasmine's not there, do you say anything to everybody else? Like, oh, where's Jasmine? To kind of see, like, check the pulse a little bit?
1: Yeah. And that's where I found out that she was dating somebody.
0: Well, you told us what grocery store you guys are rewards card members at. So we'll play a song, come back, and then call them and pretend to be from the grocery store. And say that every month we choose one rewards card member at random who gets free flowers delivered from our floral department. We'll see if he sends those to you or to somebody else, okay?
1: Okay. Thank you. I appreciate it.
0: Of course. We'll play a song, come back, get your To Catch a Cheater next. It's The Jubal Show.

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1: Hope you're having an amazing Independence Day. Let's keep the party going with one more of our all-time favorite Jubal Show moments. Right in the middle of To Catch a Cheater, if you're just joining us, Kim is on the phone, and Kim thinks that her husband of 4 years might be cheating. So in a second, we're going to call him and pretend to be from the grocery store that he's a rewards card member at and say that every single month we choose one rewards card member who gets free flowers delivered from our floral department. We'll see if he sends those to Kim or to somebody else. But before we do that, Kim, why don't you remind everybody about your situation?
2: So my husband of 4 years has been coming home later on nights when he would normally come home at the same time I come home when we go out with our friends separately. There's a new girl in our group of friends who has stopped coming out with us on those nights. And so I just feel a little suspicious that maybe he is actually with her and lying to me about it and thinking that he's getting away with it.
1: Okay. You ready for us to call him?
2: Yes.
1: Here we go.
3: Hello.
1: Hi, this is Corbel calling from. I was looking for a rewards card member named Jack.
3: Speaking.
1: Hi, Jack. Please don't hang up. This is not a marketing phone call. I'm actually calling to say congratulations. You're this month's lucky winner.
3: Winner of what?
1: Maybe you haven't heard. Every single month, we choose one rewards card member at random who gets free flowers delivered from our floral department. You've won 36 long stem red roses, a box of candy or chocolate, and a card to be sent to whoever you want.
3: Oh, okay.
1: If you know who you want to send them to, I can take the information over the phone in just a matter of minutes.
3: Oh, no, I have someone in mind.
1: We'll start with the first and last name of the person you'd like to send them to.
3: Jasmine.
1: Okay, got that. Jasmine. And would you like to put anything on a card to Jasmine?
3: You can say, what happened last night? Question mark. I love you. Exclamation point.
1: Got it. Okay. Well.
2: So what happened last night? You want to know what happened last night? You want to know?
3: What?
2: Jasmine broke down and finally told me everything.
1: Oh.
2: Everything.
1: Jack, that's your wife on the phone. This is actually the Jubal Show. It's a radio show. My name's Jubal.
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5: Hi, and I'm Victoria.
1: And we do a segment called To Catch a Cheater, and I'll just, yeah, so.
3: What is going on?
2: Hot one.
3: What is going on here?
2: Hey,
3: is this
2: what's going on? What do you think's going on? You're busted, dude. You are busted. And you guys, I am sorry I lied to you about knowing. I did know that she did. She just came clean to me. She told me everything, Jack. Everything. I needed to find out from him, no doubt.
1: All right.
2: And you all helped me do that. And I appreciate it. She told me everything. Like, every time that you have lied to me, every time that you have cheated with her on me, every time you came home late. Who's she? Oh, Jasmine, your flower girl. Who do you think she is? You know who I'm talking about. Don't
3: you
2: treat me like
3: everything
2: I'm
3: that Jasmine says? You believe everything that Jasmine says?
2: I believe that you're a and that you're a liar and a cheater. I believe her says that because you've been telling her that you were going to
3: believe. You believe that.

0: what Jasmine says. Crazy Jasmine.
1: Yeah,
0: we've known all these years.
1: I do. You want to know why? Because she came and she told me what was going on. She broke down crying because she realized that you telling her that you love her and that you're going to leave me for her is also a lie, because you are a liar and a cheat and a piece of so, yeah, I do believe her.
2: You did also just send her flowers with an I love you.
3: Yeah, you yeah. also, yeah, so, that's a good point, Nina.
2: Let's not skip that. You said it.
1: You just said I love you on there. Are you, like, oh my God.
0: We've been in this friend group forever. We only jokingly say love you, love you, love you.
3: Oh my gosh.
1: Oh my God.
3: Just
1: first
3: be
1: of
3: caught.
1: All,
3: you're
1: Jasmine
3: so
1: is new to the friend group. You hardly know her. Or
0: I told Mike and Ashley I love them too. I almost sent them the flowers.
1: Them too? Well, then why you send them
0: according to your logic,
1: too?
0: I might be. According to your logic, I might be.
3: No. What about Jasmine's logic, the one who came to your wife and said that it's going on, the one you sent flowers to and said, I love you?
0: Did Mike and Ashley come and say that everything, too, as well?
1: Well, as a matter of fact, Ashley is here, as are all of my friends. And we've done packed up all your put it in a cube locker, and send it to your mom's house. Why don't you just move forward and get out of my life? Because I am done. You're on notice, dear.
3: Yes, he hung up. He's gone.
2: Wow.
3: Kim,
2: I'm so sorry.
3: Yeah.
2: Just to not even own it.
3: I mean, yeah, to be that caught.
1: It's pretty devastating. Who does that? Like, just... I'm just so surprised at how he, yeah, the lying about it, like, and not taking any, not feeling bad. He doesn't even feel bad. You can tell, like, he doesn't even feel bad.
2: I'm so sorry. Well, I'm glad you're prepared to move on.
1: Yeah, I mean, it's definitely going to be some healing involved, but at least I'm not being played. I'll never be played like this again. Good. I gave him way too much trust.
3: Well, you'll find someone to give the right trust too.
2: Well, it sounds like you have a good support system too, thankfully.
1: My friend group is pretty great.
3: Well, that's good. And good luck with everything, okay?
1: Thank you. And again, I'm sorry for kind of setting it up weird for you guys as well.
3: You did what you had to do. I'm just glad you got your answer and because he obviously would have continued to lie. It made the conversation a lot easier.
1: Yeah, he needed to be called out for sure.
2: Good luck.
1: All right. Thank you all.
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2: No.
3: You're also probably never going to trust anybody that you know ever again.
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2: 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Hello?
3: Hello?
2: Hey, you have a dirty little secret?
3: Yep.
2: Sweet. What is it?
3: Well, my secret is I found a sex tape on my girlfriend's phone.
4: Whoa.
2: Oh.
4: Is it of her? Well, I don't know. It could be someone else.
3: Well, she is one person in it, yes.
2: Okay.
3: Of three.
2: Oh. She has no idea you found this?
3: Yeah, she doesn't know I found it. I haven't talked to her about it. I don't know if it's like a OnlyFans thing or maybe she did it an old thing.
2: Oh, wow.
4: You don't know anyone else in the video? Like, it's not her ex or anything, right?
3: Well, actually, that's the crazy thing. It's her and a guy. I don't know or never heard of this guy or seen him, but it's also her best friend, her female best friend.
2: Oh.
3: In that video.
2: Thank you for telling us your dirty little secret.
3: Yeah, thanks.
2: All right, see ya.
0: What's your
1: dirty little secret?
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0: said his lease is up and he would love to move in to our shed.
1: Is this the guy that you guys used to live with before you moved into your new place?
0: Yes, it's one of our old roommates.
1: And he wants to move into your shed now.
0: He wants to move into our shed. No plumbing, no electricity. It's not even insulated. And he said, that's fine. I can shower at work.
2: That's what happened when we checked in with the show last week. Has anybody else moved into somebody's shed? Ooh. Or is one of the members of this show moving into someone else's shed? Who knows?
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7: This is a dope show. 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
9: Hi.
8: And then there's everybody's younger sister, Victoria Ramirez.
9: Hi.
8: And who could forget about the quirky neighbor kid who lives next door and stops by every once in a while to ask if we can keep it down because her new pet ostrich, Kevin, needs his beauty sleep.
9: Oh, Kevin.
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11: What up, players and playettes?
8: And then there's me, I'm Jubal, and this is the Jubal Show. And it's the time of week where we check in and see what's going on in our lives. So, Nina, what's up with you this week?
9: So, I made an impulse buy that I was really, really excited about. Like, so excited about. But now I'm panicking because I made a mistake.
2: Why?
9: So, you may have seen this on social media, but it's like those pool floaties that are like lounge chairs, but they have motors, and you can take them out into the lake.
2: Oh, they're dope. They look dope.
9: Yeah, I sent it to Jubal because he's going to get some.
12: I bought them as well.
9: You did?
2: Wait. What I'm hearing is you both have them.
12: They look cool.
9: Yeah, so I bought them. I got two, and I was like, oh my gosh, this is so cool. I'm going to take it out in the lake because it takes a lot for me to get into the lake because I don't know how to swim, one, and two, I don't like being in water that I can't see the bottom of.
2: But let's take a motor into the middle of the lake.
9: Exactly. So
12: great
9: now the panic is, what if it breaks? What if the charge is done or whatever it is? And I'm out in the middle of the lake. How do I get back?
13: Just flag down the dudes with the boats.
12: Yeah, yeah. There you go.
9: I thought about that.
8: I'm stranded.
13: Oh, no. Help
9: damsel.
13: Me,
11: whatever will I do?
9: What do I use as a flag? Here's my bikini top.
2: Wow.
11: You've thought about this, yeah. Nina. You've thought about
12: it. Might get you rescued.
9: That was impromptu. I was more panicking about the swimming part. But hey, maybe it's a win-win. Anyway, they're really cool. If you don't have one, get one, gang.
8: Victoria, what's up with you this week?
2: Well, guys, on Friday night / Saturday morning, I decided, last weekend, by the way, that I was going to be sober until the end of July. I'm trying to be better about, like...
9: Do you have a problem?
2: What I eat? No. Okay, first off, no. They just always know that. It's not a problem. But, so I told this to myself when I woke up in the morning and my friends were going out that night. I was like, hey, we're going to be sober to the end of the July. We're going to do great.
11: But then you're telling,
2: like,
11: your friends this?
2: I'm telling myself this.
11: Oh, okay.
2: And then I went because they had a pregame. And I was like, I'll go to the pregame and I'll just hang out. That way I show face so I can see them. And then I'll go home. And then three shots later and about two drinks, I was like, let's go, ladies. We're going out. And I went out. So we have to restart this. We're restarting it now. But
9: that was June or July?
2: That was... 2 days ago. But then also now this
12: Fourth
2: week
12: July is
2: Fourth
12: yeah,
2: of July.
12: Exactly.
2: So
11: good luck with that.
2: So we may have to actually start this mid-July and stay until the
12: All right,
2: end
12: well,
2: July.
12: Keep us up to date.
9: Okay,
12: let us know
9: luck.
12: When it officially starts.
2: I will.
8: Oh, look, it's our social media producer, Gabby, stopping by. Gabby, what's up with you this week?
13: So I have a friend who's going through a breakup, and she wanted to come visit me just to kind of, you know, get out of town, and she decided to go out. I stayed home, obviously, because I have a 5-month-old. But she went out with my friend, who I talk about all the time. He took her out, and somehow he got them on a yacht.
9: I love this train wreck. He's the best.
13: He is really the best. Is. I said, I said, we go out with you all the time, or we used to, and you've never once gotten me even close to a yacht. And my friend ends up on a yacht in a hot tub?
9: Hey.
13: Oh. I said, how?
9: So oh. jealous. We still got that number?
13: Apparently, the yacht owner's son is showing interest in my friend.
9: Oh, so, good for her.
13: Yeah, I told her that... to ask him if he can take us on a little daytime boat ride.
9: Yes.
13: Daytime. So I'll let y'all know.
9: Okay. Good for her.
8: All right, Producer Freeze, what's up with you this week?
11: I am into hip-hop. I love hip-hop. I went to an ASAP Rocky show last night.
8: How was it?
11: It was amazing for 3 songs before I realized I'm too old and I got to go home.
8: Oh, dude. Was it typical he didn't show up till midnight or whatever?
11: Yeah, it was cool. They had like ASAP Mob and everything performing at first, and so they did all those, and then there was this huge gap of almost an hour between the opening acts and him coming on. And by the time he came on, I'm like, I gotta be up really early. And so I watched like 3 or 4 songs and then walked out and got home really quick. And it was great. But I thought to myself, I'm too old for hip-hop, man.
9: Is that shirt that you're wearing today merch?
11: Yes.
9: But you're not too old to wear concert merch the day after the show.
11: There you go.
9: Nice.
11: I almost wore it at the show.
9: Freeze, good job.
11: Like everybody else. What's going on with you, Jubal?
8: What's up with me is I just feel like, you know, you can't do anything right. You can't please everybody, that's for sure.
9: True.
8: But you can't just have fun without people getting upset about it. Because over the weekend, I was cleaning. And when I clean, I'm too lazy to take stuff downstairs. My place I have is 3 stories, and I don't like to carry it down the stairs. It's also more fun just to toss stuff off of the 3rd-story balcony.
9: You're delicate. You can't
11: People should
9: walk.
11: Follow you on social media.
8: I've done this a few times. Every time I do it and I tell people about it, they're like, you should film it. So I actually filmed me throwing stuff off of my balcony.
11: Yeah.
8: And mostly people complaining about
11: really?
8: It. Also, I dented my truck really bad because the truck was parked next to where I was throwing stuff, and I thought about it. I was like, I should move the truck before I throw this couch off the 3rd-story balcony.
9: Yeah.
8: Couch landed right on the side of the bed of my truck and dented it, which is cool because now it looks like it's a man truck. It looks like people see my truck and they're like, dude, that guy's doing hard labor.
11: He's a real man.
8: That dude is manly.
13: Yeah.
8: I wonder if it was like loading pallets in there or maybe some kind of bricks or something. I don't know. But either way, I know that guy mans out.
11: He's got strong hands. Yeah. It does work.
8: Yep, exactly.
9: Mans out. Pick up some dirt, rub it on the car.
8: So many people were complaining about it.
9: Why? What did they say, though?
0: It was a nice couch. He threw...
9: It was a nice
0: but
9: couch.
0: But then again, it's also your couch, so...
8: And then people were mad at me that I dented my truck and I wasn't upset about it.
11: Oh, you're supposed to be mad that you messed up your truck.
8: I'm like, whoa, hey, whatever, man. I'm the idiot who's throwing things off of the balcony.
0: The only person
8: I can be mad at is me, and I don't want to be mad at me right now, so I might as well be like, oh, look at that. I did it in my truck. Like, what am I going to do?
0: I don't want to be
8: mad
0: at him.
8: I'm the idiot who made the mistake.
9: That's fair. He doesn't have to be mad at him.
8: Yeah.
9: People were literally upset
8: that I wasn't mad that I beat up my truck.
11: I thought it was highly entertaining, and everybody should follow you at the Jubal Show, Jubal Fresh, to see that stuff.
8: Go check out my TikTok, and you can also comment on it.
11: Yeah,
8: it was, other people were like, he's old and he can't carry it down 3 stories.
13: Listen,
8: if I was 18 years old, I would still be lazy.
11: Yeah, like I'd be throwing it too.
8: It doesn't have anything to do with my age.
11: No, it's just fun. Yeah. Hello.
0: Laziness comes in all ages.
9: Where do you think rage rooms profit from?
8: Your phone prank happens every single hour on the 20s. Your next one is right after this. And then right after that is Nina's What's Trending. It's the Jubal Show.

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4: 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I was looking for our customer, Avery.

0: every who just purchased a mattress from us.
1: Yeah, this is her.
0: Hi, Avery, this is just a customer service phone call checking in. It's been about a week now with your new mattress, and how are you liking it?
1: Honestly, it's been good. We've been putting it to use, for sure.
0: Well, great, yeah. I'm so glad that you're happy with the Grim Sleeper. Oh, it's cool. It's great that you bought it. I mean, it's a good discount you got on that mattress.
1: It's called the Grim Sleeper?
0: Well, yeah, that's what we call it around the store, the Grim Sleeper, or the Rest in Peace Edic, Teredic. Trying to go on apostropedic type thing there, but anyway, I'm sure they gave you the background on it.
1: Nobody gave me the background on it.
0: Oh.
1: I just heard it was cheap.
0: Yeah, well, it was super discounted, yes. And no worries then. Just wanted to make sure everything's going good and you're liking your new mattress. And if you need anything else from us, please feel free to come on in.
1: You don't get to say that and just brush past it. What are you talking about?
0: Oh, I was just going to say, if you ever want to come down to the store and buy any more used cadaver goods, you can do that.
1: Cadaver goods?
0: Yes. We're always discounting
1: those
0: things.
1: Now, that word sound like something I don't know what that word means, but I don't like the general vibe of it.
0: Okay, well, you bought the Departopedic mattress. That's what we call it here.
1: Why do you keep making, like, funeral puns and
0: Oh, okay, well, I guess, sorry, the salesperson should have told you the mattress was discounted because it comes from a funeral home where they used to, lay to rest people on it for weeks at a time.
1: What?
0: So it has been steam cleaned.
1: What the f***
0: twice.
1: Are you talking about? Lay people to rest on this mattress? I'm on it right now. What the f***?
0: Yes. No. I'm so sorry about that. They should have told you that. That's why we call it the Casper
1: Nobody
0: Afterlife Edition.
1: Told me that. You think I'm just going to be sitting here, my husband, doing it all on the mattress, and I know somebody's died on here? What the f*** is wrong with y'all? You can't sell like that to people? Are you crazy?
0: But,
1: you know, you sounded creepy when you called me, but I thought it was all fine. I just said, sometimes, you know, white people be acting like that. But no, that.
0: Wait.
1: I want you to come and take this back, and I want the money back.
0: I do have to correct just a little bit of language there. It was not one person. It was five. Five people have passed away on that mattress.
1: What the f*** is wrong with y'all? No, like, what the f*** is wrong with y'all? Seriously, because this is not okay. Like, I'm calling the police. The mattress, the brand new mattress me and my husband have been working in, doing it in, have been used for dead people.
0: Yeah.
1: Like, what the f***?
0: Yeah.
1: You will be hearing from my lawyer. You will. No, I promise.
0: Hey,
1: everything.
0: Avery.
1: I'm dead homies, literally.
0: Avery, this is actually Jubal from the Jubal Show doing a phone prank on you, and your husband set you up as a joke.
1: Oh, my God.
0: He said you guys got a super discounted mattress, and he wanted to mess with you about it.
1: No, honestly, whoa. Okay. Wow. No, I have been seeing a man, though, so maybe the house is haunted, but I'm so happy this mattress is okay.
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0: Give us 3 minutes and we'll give you everything you need to know for the day. It's time for Nina's What's Trending.
1: Do you guys remember Freddie? Everybody's favorite German soccer player.
2: Oh,
1: one that was tweeting on X his entire journey to the U.S. and Canada. And
3: Super
1: tweeted,
3: blonde.
1: He tweeted at Ella Langley and ended up going to her show. That German soccer player. Well, he was just forced to delete his X account.
2: What?
1: And
2: why?
1: I will tell you why he was forced to do it coming up in just a second. But first, the dome has arrived.
2: The dome?
1: If you've been watching and if you've been hearing the buzzword heat dome, it's here. So the heat dome doesn't really affect us here in the Pacific Northwest.
3: Unfortunately.
0: Please bring the heat dome.
3: Doing the heat dome dance over there.
1: Well, it's crazy because on social media, I don't know if you guys have noticed it, but people keep saying like the dome's here. Oh my gosh, I'm not going outside. I don't want to be in the dome. I'm like, what the heck is the dome? The heat dome is affecting 2/3 of the country. We're just not a part of it. So East Coast, the middle, they're all marking over 100 degrees today and through the weekend. So everybody is being encouraged to stay hydrated in the heat dome. I just love when we come up with names for stuff.
3: Right.
1: You know what I mean? Like the heat dome. And then when we have all those like crazy storms and they have cute names, even though they're terrible.
3: Killing many people. But it's Iris. Hurricane Iris has killed 3,000 people.
1: The bomb cyclone. Like it just makes it sound so dramatic. The heat dome has arrived.
2: That was a TV show once. I thought you were talking about like the TV show actually happened, where it's like an actual physical dome came down and like blocked a lot of people into like.
1: No, it's just an actual thing that's happening in real life.
2: Well, I'm just saying that'd be kind of cool. Not cool, but like I don't know.
3: That is a good.
2: The show is
3: premise for a movie.
1: Yeah,
2: TV show.
1: Well, lastly, this also could be the sad German soccer player because Freddie had to delete his ex account. This is actually so messed up. It's infuriating. So Freddie has been tweeting to the world, him and his teammates and their reaction to being in the U.S. and in Canada, posting videos, you name it. And it became so toxic that he was forced to delete his account.
2: Why is it toxic?
1: People were reacting and trolling him. People were going back to photos from years and years and years and years ago and pulling them out and posting him, trying to make him
3: cyberbullied. Welcome to America.
0: Come to America and tweet a bunch.
3: It's a rite of passage here.
0: Act like you're so cool because you play on a sports team, idiot. This is America where we get very angry when people do better than us.
1: That's exactly what happens.
3: We tear you down immediately.
0: We consider better than us, yeah.
2: That's
0: think you're so cool. Guess what? Nobody's allowed to be so cool, even myself, because I hate myself, and that's why I'm an internet troll.
3: That is exactly what it is.
0: If I can't let myself feel cool, you're not going to feel cool either.
3: Exactly.
0: We all suck.
3: Yep. Welcome to suck.
0: That's the mantra of the internet.
2: Troll. It really is, but it's so sad. Like,
1: it is
2: why?
1: Sad.
3: Let people live.
2: Someone take away your phone.
1: I mean, Freddie was just trying to kick it.
3: Yeah.
1: And everybody's like, nah, boy, you can't be here. Like,
0: So they were just making fun of him? And then
1: trolling. I mean, absolutely trolling. Posting things out of context to make him look like a bad person and saying things in reaction to whatever it was that he was posting. And so, yeah, exactly what you're saying. I know you're joking and jubile and freeze, but that's basically what happened on the internet.
3: Bring Freddie back.
2: That's why you can't have nice things. Are you serious?
1: Yes, exactly. So hopefully Freddie goes and finds kind people back in Germany. and that is what's trending.
0: All right, your first day follow-up is coming up right after this. It's the Jubal Show.

0: Happy Independence Day from all of us at the Jubal Show. Here's another one of our favorite moments. Enjoy. Daniel is on the phone today for a first date follow-up, and he's getting ghosted by a woman named Reese. So in a second, we're going to call her and see if she'll tell us why she's ghosting him and maybe get him another date if he still wants one. But first, Daniel, how long has it been since you heard from Reese?
1: About a few days, I think.
2: Okay.
1: All right. Honestly, it's probably been a little bit longer, but I messaged her within the last few days.
0: Okay.
2: Let's talk about the date. Why do you want to get a hold of her so bad?
1: Well, yeah. So we went to this new, tapas place downtown. It's like, one of those places where they serve you guys like a bunch of little dishes and you get to share them, which is, I think, perfect for a first date because you get to see if the person likes to share or doesn't.
2: Yeah, it's a pretty classic first date move. I like it.
1: Yeah, we split a dessert. We had churros with chocolate sauce, and I thought things were going really well. Like we're literally, sharing a dessert. So, I don't know. I thought that was a good sign.
0: Yeah, I mean, you don't just share desserts with anybody, you know what I mean?
2: It's kind of true, though.
1: After dinner, we kind of wandered around, and

0: you know, and you know, she's absolutely gorgeous. So yeah, like it definitely got a little heated.
1: Why do you think she's ghosting you?
0: Honestly, you know, I really don't know, but I will say when we were in the alley, like I bit her lip a little and she gave me a little bit of a, like, you know, be gentle. And, you know, at the time, and I think it was like a big deal. Like, you know, I thought it was something maybe she'd be into, but, you know, maybe she thought I was coming on to a breakup or something.
2: How hard did you bite her lip?
0: Not too hard. It was just a little, you know.
1: Little nibble.
0: Yeah.
2: Okay.
3: So then after she was like, no, be gentle, and you were gentle, was she responsive or did she feel kind of like, I don't know, worried about being bit again?
0: No, after the little warning she gave me, like, it was like right back at it, honestly.
3: Okay.
2: Okay.
3: So then how did it end? How did your date end?
0: You know, I took her home and, you know, I thought I'd see her again, and that was, you know, that was about it. I mean, that was kind of the climax of the night there in the alley.
2: Okay. And that's it? And that's the last thing you heard from her? I mean, what's the last thing she said to you?
0: Honestly, offhand, I can't really remember, but, like, usually she was, like, very responsive. You know, she usually has her phone on her either at work or something, so, like, usually when I messaged her, she answers right back within, you know, moments, and then just, like, out of nowhere, it was just kind of nothing.
3: So you felt like she wanted to see you again at the end of that?
0: Yeah.
2: Okay. Well, we'll see if we can figure it out for you then. We'll play a song, come back, and then call her and see if she'll tell us why she's ghosting you and maybe get you another date, okay?
0: Awesome. Thanks so much.
2: All right. Your first date follow-up is next. It's the Jubal Show.

0: up.
1: From all of us at the Jubal Show, happy Independence Day. Now here's a best of segment that's worth celebrating. Daniel is on the phone today for a first date follow-up, and he's getting ghosted by Reese. So in a second, we're going to call her and see if she'll tell us why she's ghosting him and maybe get him another date. First, Daniel, why don't you catch us up on your date again?
2: Yeah, basically, it was, you know, one of the best first dates I've ever had in my life, if not the best. And, like, you know, we went to the great tapas place I told you about. And then, like, the listeners were listening earlier, I kind of explained my experience we had in LA. That was very nice.
1: You chewed on her lip. And since,
2: well, minus that part. That was a little awkward. But other than that, yeah. And then since then, I haven't heard from her.
1: Do you think the little lip bite is the reason that she's not calling you back?
2: I sure hope not, but, like, I just really don't know what else it is.
3: Well, I feel like it wouldn't have been that little of a bite if this is why.
1: Yeah.
3: You know what I mean? Like, maybe you bit her harder than you think.
2: I hope not.
1: All right, well, we'll find out. Are you ready for us to call her?
2: Yeah.
1: All right, here we go.
4: Hello?
1: Hi, is this Reese?
4: Speaking. Who is this?
1: Hi, Reese. How are you? This is a radio show. It's called The Jubal Show.
5: Hi, Reese. I'm Nina.
6: Hi, I'm Victoria.
1: And my name's Jubal. How are you?
4: I am great.
1: Sweet. Have you ever heard of the show before?
4: Yeah, I have.
1: Awesome. Ooh. Well, guess what, Reese? We got an email about you from somebody.
4: You don't say.
3: Mm-hmm. You don't sound very surprised.
1: Yeah, we do a segment called The First Date Follow-Up. That's where if you go on a date with someone and you ghost them, that person can email us to get you on the phone and ask why you're ghosting them. So do you know who would email us?
4: Oh, man, seriously. Yeah, I know exactly who it is. It's Daniel, right? Oh.
1: Yes, it is.
5: Mm-hmm. Yeah.
1: Daniel wow. emailed us. He said he really likes you and thought you guys had a great time. Can you tell us why you're ghosting him?
4: Yeah, I'm ghosting him because he couldn't remember my name.
3: What do you mean? Like, the whole time?
4: No, okay, like, okay, so we had a great time at dinner. The makeout session was pretty great, too. After we kissed, etc., he literally looked at his phone before saying goodnight to me. Like, it was super obvious he had to check to see what my name was.
1: So he, like, was saying goodnight and then looked down at his phone and saw your name, was like, goodnight, Reese?
4: Yeah. Like, how many people are you seeing that you can't keep track of, like, who, like, come on.
2: Hold on. I know your name.
4: Oh.
1: Hey, Reese, that's Daniel. He's actually on the phone listening and wants to talk to you.
4: Of course he is. Okay.
2: I know your name. Come on now. I just was caught up in the moment.
4: Caught up in the moment? Really? Like, you gotta be caught up to remember my name? That's, like, wow. So impressive.
2: Come on, I swear
4: Daniel.
2: To God. Like, I was just nervous, okay? Oh, you're just really cool, and, you know, I didn't want to mess things up, all right?
3: So you looked at your phone?
4: Yes, he did. He needed a phone to remember who he was talking to. Because, I mean, it must be exhausting to remember things like that. Like, do you use it to remember how to tie your shoes? Like, come on.
2: You know what? Honestly, you know what? Tying shoes is kind of hard when you got a brain like mine. I'm just, you know, I'm using it all day at work, and, you know, you gotta save brain power for the important stuff. Am I right?
1: Well, then, didn't that mean you would remember her name?
4: Yeah, I guess, you know, remembering my name doesn't make the cut, you know, of the whole, seriously.
2: I do remember. You know what? What's your middle name? Tell me that, and I promise I'll remember your first and middle name. And I don't know the middle name of anyone
1: she's
2: else.
1: She's not I'm talking doing. About right now. She's talking about when you were on the date.
4: Yeah, it's too late for that. I'm not telling you my middle name, but, like, thanks, though.
3: Have you ever forgot somebody's name on a date, Jubal?
1: Yeah.
3: How did you?
1: I just didn't say their name again.
3: Okay.
1: And so then, like, their number was in my phone just as their number, and I just never called them.
3: Okay. Well, that's not helping the situation at all.
2: You know, I didn't forget your name, and it was just like I pulled out my phone because it was like, I don't know. Like, it was time to say goodnight, and things were a little awkward, and just the tick, I guess, I have it. You know, I just checked my phone, like, I don't think it's a big deal.
3: Kind of a moment of disconnect when you pull your phone out while you're on a date with somebody.
4: Literally, like, as you were saying goodnight, goodnight pulls out your phone and then just, like, looks at it. Goodnight, Reese. Like, how many other girls are you dating that...

0: you don't have the memory space to remember a one syllable name, Reese.
1: Are you dating other people?
2: No, I don't have a girlfriend or anything like that, but like, honestly, yeah, like, you know, meeting people online and stuff, it kind of sucks. Like, you go on a ton of first dates and like, none of them are as good as like our first date. So it's like,
0: oh, poor you.
2: I'll be honest.
1: So you did forget then?
2: First of all, I didn't forget your name, but like, I remember tons of stuff about you. Like, I know that you're going to school to be a vet tech, and I remember, you know, your birthday's like right before Christmas now, and how it sucks to have like a birthday so close to Christmas. And like, I remember like
0: it's
2: all
0: in
2: kinds
0: September.
2: Of stuff.
0: Like, and plus, I'm not even going to school to be a vet tech. I completed school, but I'm in marketing.
3: Sounds
0: you
3: like
0: see, you guys, you see why I ghosted him?
1: Yeah.
4: Daniel, you need some like ginkgo biloba. Is that the one that you're supposed to take for memory?
2: Who would I go on a date with that wanted to be a vet tech?
3: Well, Reese, would you like another date with Daniel? It might be a whole new first date for him. We'll pay for it.
0: You know what? You know, if you can't remember who you're talking to, or you need your phone to remember someone's name, I think I'm good. Like, plus, like when we were kissing, he like bit my lip way too hard. So the fact that he can't remember my name and he bites hard, I might need to go see. No, that wasn't the reason. I might need to go see the vet tech you're talking about because I might have rabies.
3: What's that, Daniel?
2: I told you guys it was about the lip biting. This has nothing to do about my memory. Like
1: she said, she got to go to the vet tech.
2: She just said it was about the lip biting thing. Oh my god!
0: If you ever,
2: jeez, I remember that.
0: If you ever remember, like a vet tech's name, send me her number because I might have rabies from you. So whatever.
2: Oh, who is that vet tech?
5: Jubal's first date follow-up.
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3: 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Hello?
7: Hello?
3: Hey, you have a dirty little secret?
7: Yes, I do.
3: Sweet. What is it?
7: So, in kindergarten, a boy had a crush on me, and he was like, hey, can you help me in the bathroom? And I said, yeah, sure, and then he kissed me.
3: Oh. Oh.
4: That's cute.
7: And, aww. Yeah, but he was, like, a little older than me. I was a little older.
3: Oh, and nobody knows about it?
7: Nobody knows about it, except the Jubal Show.
3: Oh.
4: Hey.
3: Thank you for telling us your dirty little secret.
7: I'm also watching the Jubal Show right now.
3: Oh, cool.
4: Hey. That's awesome.
8: Thanks.
3: You can tell people that one. You can tell me that secret.
9: That's not too dirty.
7: And now before I hang up, I just want to say I'm a big fan of your guys' show and keep up the good work.
4: Oh,
3: thank you so much. Yeah, thank you. Have a great day.
7: Have a good day, guys.
3: All right,
4: you too. Careful who you kiss in the bathroom.
9: Good vibes.
7: Okay, bye.
3: Bye.

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2: 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Hello?
3: Hello.
2: Hey, you have a dirty little secret?
3: Yes, I do.
2: Sweet. What is it?
3: So, in kindergarten, a boy had a crush on me, and he was like, hey, can you help me in the bathroom? And I said, yeah, sure. And then he kissed me.
4: Oh. That's cute.
3: And, aw. Yeah, but he was like a little older than me. It was a little older.
2: Oh, and nobody knows about it?
3: Nobody knows about it except the Jubal Show.
2: Oh. Hey. Thank you for telling us your dirty little secret.
3: And also, I'm also watching the Jubal Show right now.
2: Oh, cool.
4: Hey. That's awesome.
5: Thanks.
2: You can tell people that one. You can tell people that secret.
6: That's not too dirty.
3: And now before I hang up, I just want to say I'm a big fan of your guys' show and keep up the good work.
4: Oh, thank you so much.
2: Yeah, thank you. Have a great day.
3: Have a good day, guys.
2: All right,
4: you
2: see
4: too.
2: Ya.
4: Careful bye. Who you kiss in the bathroom.
6: Good vibes.
3: Okay, bye.
2: Bye.
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0: Cause I hear the same.
1: Good morning. Can I take your order?
2: Can I get a tall chai?
3: And a large black coffee.
2: A what?
3: Large black coffee.
2: Do you mean a venti?
3: No, I mean a large.
2: He means a venti. Yeah, the biggest one you got.
1: Venti is large.
3: No, venti is 20.
2: Danny.
3: Yeah, large is large. In fact, tall is large, and grande is Spanish for large. Venti's the only one that doesn't mean large. It's also the only one that's Italian. Congratulations, you're stupid in three languages.
4: It's almost time for America's favorite trivia game, You versus Victoria. Your chance to take on Victoria Ramirez in a game of trivia. Go to thejubalshow.com if you think you can step into the arena and dismantle Victoria so completely that time itself actually pauses. And the scoreboard glows like a warning sign as she stares into the abyss of a question that she absolutely had on the tip of her tongue.
5: I did.
4: And then watch her brain short circuit into a spinning wheel of, I knew that, I knew that, I knew that, while imaginary confetti falls in slow motion.
5: Aww.
4: And a distant trombone plays the saddest wah, wah, wah ever.
5: Dude, I need to show you a video that I saw this weekend that just reminded me of your whole description. It was so funny.
4: If you want to play Victoria, You versus Victoria is right after this. It's the Jubal Show.
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5: A lot of places.
4: 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It can also send you directly to the podcast. But yeah, check out the podcast. Okay. Now let's meet today's contestant for You versus Victoria, Shaunette. What's up, Shaunette? How are you?
13: I am good. How are you?
4: Wonderful. Thank you for asking. Are you ready to play, Victoria?
13: I sure am.
5: Ooh. she's one and done. Confident.
4: Do you have anything to add, Victoria? Victoria was saying, I think you forgot for a minute we were playing.
5: I'm not going to lie. Fully did. Now I'm a little scared. No, I'm not. I'm not. I'm confident.
4: What?
5: I need to start a win streak today. Yeah.
4: All right, we got some Victoria out of the studio. Here we go.
14: That was a moment inside Victoria's brain right there.
4: So game is played like this. You have 30 seconds to answer as many questions as possible. If you don't know one, just say pass, and Victoria has to beat you outright to win, okay?
13: Okay.
4: All right, are you ready?
13: I'm ready.
4: Okay, Shaunette, your time starts now.
5: Which U.S. president was the first to appear on television?
13: Reagan.
0: In The Lion King, what is Simba's mother's name?
13: Mufasa.
0: What is
13: What
0: is the name of Sherlock Holmes' assistant?
13: Pass.
0: What nut is traditionally used to make pesto?
14: These.
0: Stop it.
13: Basil.
0: Which artist painted the ceiling of the Sistine Chapel?
4: Give me just some extra time here, Shawnette.
14: Waiting on you.
13: I don't even know. Michelangelo. I don't know.
4: All right, we're going to bring Victoria back into the studio. And while Victoria is getting settled, Shawnette, here's a question for you. If aliens landed and only wanted to talk to one profession, which would be the worst profession for an alien to talk to judge the human race?
13: Surgeons.
5: What? Really? Wow.
4: Why do you think surgeon?
13: Oh, because that's my profession, and I think that
4: you could
13: do a lot of damage.
4: That's cool. What kind of surgery do you do? Just is general surgery a thing?
5: Yeah, yeah, it is.
0: Grey's Anatomy.
13: General is a thing, yes.
4: Okay. Do you specialize in anything, or you just do the general stuff?
13: I assist all surgeons. I'm just an assistant.
4: Oh, so,
14: not just as an assistant.
13: I see everything.
14: Yeah. Your value here.
4: You ever want to like knock them out of the way and be like, dude, I got this.
5: Bro, what?
13: So I see everything, yes.
0: Okay.
5: That was a nice one. Sometimes.
4: Right. Here we go, Victoria. 30 seconds to answer as many questions as possible. If you don't know one, just say pass, and you have to beat Shawnette outright to win. And Shawnette, you can tell Victoria when to go.
5: Could you imagine being a surgeon?
13: Okay.
0: Amazing.
13: Ready, go.
0: Which U.S. president was the first to appear on television?
5: JFK.
0: In The Lion King, what is Simba's mother's name?
5: Oh, crap. Wait, I should know this. I should know this. Why should I know this? Wait, but I should know this. Nala? No, that's the girlfriend. Oh, crap. Oh, dang it. I don't know. Pass. Oh, I'm so sad.
0: What is the name of Sherlock Holmes' assistant?
5: This one hurts a lot. He's an assistant? Sherlock Holmes? Homie?
0: What nut is traditionally used to make pesto?
5: I didn't laugh. You laughed.
0: You laughed.
5: Pine nuts? No, wait, I don't know it.
4: All right, let's send it over to the scoreboard and see how you guys did with our scoreboard producer Freeze.
14: We got Shawnette with one, and Victoria, pine nuts is actually the only correct answer you got.
4: Oh, you got one correct. Still means you lose because the tie does go to the caller. So, Shawnette, you win.
13: Thank you.
14: Fun.
4: Yep. Let's get the answers now with Nina.
0: Franklin D. Roosevelt was the first president to appear on television.
5: Okay, no, that one I feel like I did learn in here somewhere. I don't know where, but
0: I think it was in here.
5: Oh, awkward.
0: Sarabi is Simba's mother's name. Dr. Watson is Sherlock Holmes's assistant.
4: I like homie better.
5: I like homie. Also, that was like I was saying the nickname. You were saying the actual name, but
0: right.
5: Yeah.
0: Pine nuts are used to make pesto traditionally, and Michelangelo is the artist that painted the Sistine Chapel.
5: Seriously, you didn't ask me that one.
0: Because you didn't get there.
4: Play you versus Victoria. The same time every single weekday morning. Remember, if you want to play, just DM us at The Jubal Show or go to thejubalshow.com. Your phone prank happens every single hour on the 20s. Your next one is right after this, and then right after that, it's Nina's What's Trending. It's The Jubal Show.

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3: Hello?
4: Hello. Hi, this is Pete Eakins. I'm the assistant to the president of the Homeowners Association. I was looking for our resident, Andrea.
3: Yes, this is she. Hi.
4: Hi, Andrea. How are we doing today?
3: I'm good. How can I help you?
4: I'm sure you know why I'm calling.
3: No. I really have no idea why you're calling.
4: Nothing at all. No reason. Everything's fine. You're not trying to get over on the Homeowners Association at all. Nothing to see here, folks. Right?
3: Get over? No, I'm not trying to do that. I don't know what you're talking about.
4: Right. Okay. Well, let's talk about the unapproved residents that you have staying at your home.
3: I don't have anyone staying at my home.
4: Did you need to think about that a little more, Andrea?
3: No, I don't. It's just me, my husband, and our family. Like, there's no one else here.
4: At last count, there were 7 of them.
3: There's only 4 of us, so I think you have the wrong number.
4: Okay. Well, let's just talk about the new addition to your backyard.
3: The new addition to
4: my
3: backyard?
4: Didn't see a permit for that either, and that is obviously where the residents that you're housing and harboring are coming from.
3: Are you talking about my hummingbird feeder?
4: Oh, and there it is. She just knew all along. She just didn't want to say anything. Yes, that is an unapproved hummingbird feeder. And so far, I've counted 7 hummingbirds. And those will count as residents in your house that are not registered with the Homeowners Association. And therefore, we will be levying some pretty big fines.
3: Wait, hold on a second. I didn't know I had to get a hummingbird feeder approved. Also, how are you able to see in my backyard?
4: Yes, yes, you do need to get a hummingbird feeder approved. It is attached to your house, doesn't matter how. And there was no permit, no approval from the Homeowners Association, and therefore it is against our code.
3: Wait a minute, you've been watching my backyard?
4: Just to let you know, I was not in your backyard because I know that would be wrong for me to come on your property. I was in a helicopter that I rented above your backyard the other day, and I had some binoculars and I was checking things out.
3: Wait a minute. You rented a helicopter to spy on me in my own backyard?
4: Well, when you have a job like I do, sometimes you have to get things done in different ways and find ways to problem solve. Just to let you know, there will be a violation and a fee of $1,000 in your mailbox by the end of the day. All right.
3: $1,000 over a bird feeder? And honestly, I don't even know if you could train hummingbirds, but I'm going to try to figure it out so that I can have them fly over to your office and poke your eyes out because you are a crazy person.
4: Hey, Andrea, this is actually Jubal from The Jubal Show doing a phone prank on you, and your husband set you up.
3: What?
4: It's a joke.
3: Oh, my God. I'm going to kill him.
4: He said that you got a new hummingbird feeder and you're really excited about it and he wanted to mess with you.
3: He gave me so much crap for the hummingbird feeder. And he was like, you know, they'll probably try to say something about it. My heart is racing right now. I am so glad this is a prank because I was ready to lose my mind. Oh, my God.
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0: Give us 3 minutes and we'll give you everything you need to know for the day. It's time for Nina's What's Trending.
1: I don't even want to see what PETA's going to do when they find out what these scientists have been up to with these cockroaches. Uh-oh. I mean, PETA might really lose their minds because this story is so crazy. You never would have expected cockroaches to be used in such a way.
2: Does PETA protect bugs?
1: I don't know. It's a living thing.
0: Every animal, so. Yeah.
2: Oh, okay. I didn't know that.
1: I was like, why are you confused? I'm assuming that that's who would try to protect them. But I'll explain coming up in just a second. But first, Tesla drivers are experimenting with doll heads. And the reason for this is it's a new hack to basically trick your car into believing that you're paying attention while it's in automatic drive mode. So they can take naps, play video games, hang out in your car.
3: Literally.
1: So this is starting out in China, but I think it's only a matter of time. And we don't even know what people have been doing here so far to get their like stuff done. The hack is to have these little tiny doll heads. And what they do is they put the tiny little doll heads and they clip them onto the rear view mirror.
3: Are you serious?
1: So the rear view mirror can see something that is like paying attention. Meanwhile, they're like putting their seats all the way back and straight chilling.
3: This is how we're going to take our own selves out. We don't need the aliens to come down or like any, we literally don't need anyone else to do it. Dinosaurs?
0: Yeah, we're doing it to ourselves.
2: Just give them all the technology they need and they'll self-destruct.
3: Yep.
1: One of many ways. And lastly, scientists, these guys are about to really upset PETA and they're going to come for them because they have now turned cockroaches into drones.
3: Whoa.
1: They have created diving suits that they put on these little cockroaches and they stick them in the water or wherever and they become these little remote controlled.
0: Like underwater?
1: Yeah.
2: Cockroaches? I didn't know that did that.
0: Cockroaches are pretty hard to kill.
2: I knew that.
0: They say they'll be around forever, but
1: they've made diving suits.
0: Well, diving suits for cockroaches? All right. That might be the first cute thing I've ever heard about a cockroach.
1: Literally.
0: I just pictured like three of them taking a picture after they got done with the dive and they're holding their little helmets.
2: Besties.
0: Yeah.
1: It's a 3D printed suit that could provide the wearer breathable air for extended periods of time. Wow. So the way that it's working is they've got little electrodes that goes onto like their sensory organ that allows them to use a remote control to physically control the cockroaches.
3: Aw, but you're like, it's like messing with their...
2: What's my sensory organ?
1: Their sensory organ.
0: Oh, yeah, they have a microchip.
1: All right, slow down, freeze.
0: Pretty trippy.
1: The end game is to have the insects one day explore Mars for researchers using the diving suits.
3: I'm sorry, what? How are you going to get an insect into space? And also, how are you going to last?
0: They'll live. Yeah. Those things live through anything.
1: They're like human-sized like cockroaches. Yeah. They're like, hey guys, welcome to my planet.
0: I feel like cockroaches wouldn't be welcoming.
3: No, because we just took over all their, like, we're just taking...
0: Yeah, we're going to create mutant space cockroaches.
3: And
2: remember
3: come
2: when you put that suit on me on Earth?
1: Yeah. I'm going to put one on you, human. Yeah. Anyway, that's what's trending.
0: All right, To Catch a Cheater is coming up right after this. It's the Jubal Show.

0: Kim is on the phone today for To Catch a Cheater, and she thinks that her husband of 4 years named Jack might be messing around, so let's see if we can help her out. Kim, hi, what's up? What do you think's going on?
1: Recently, on the nights when we go out with our friends, he's been coming home later and later. And so that's been sending off like major red flags for me, because normally we, like up until this past month, he would be home around the same time I would. Neither one of us would stay out like super duper late or whatever. And now he's coming in like at 1 a.m., 2 a.m., and saying that he was like just at a friend's house playing video games. Like, I'm like, okay, you know, and he'll offer up like, well, you can call him, you know, you can call my friend and ask. And it's like, I know his friends are going to have his back no matter what. So that doesn't mean anything. And I'm just like giving a, you know, I'm not really nagging him, but he's like a little defensive right off the bat around it. If I bring up how Lady's coming in, so that's the first red flag. So the second kind of major one is that, so we have a group of friends, a bunch of girls that we all hang out together. Most of us have known each other since high school. There's a few that are newer to our group, and one girl who sort of started hanging around more, this girl Jasmine, I have noticed, like, first of all, she complimented Jack a lot. Like, she thinks he's great. So I know she kind of has a crush on him. And somebody else has told me that she, you know, feels bad because she has a crush on him or whatever. Well, I've noticed, like, on the nights when I am going out with my friends and he's going out with his friends, that Jasmine isn't there. She's not doing girls' night with us on the nights that he's doing guys' night with his friends. So that...
2: Oh, I see what you're saying.
1: Paranoid.
3: Do you think she's hanging out with him?
1: I don't know. I feel I might be being paranoid, but I know she's seeing somebody, and she won't tell us who. Like, they're hooking up and stuff like that, that she's excited about and kind of secretive about, you know, and won't really invite him around or, like, integrate him like a normal kind of relationship. So... that has got me also very suspicious.
2: Sure. So when you're going out for your girls' nights and you notice that Jasmine's not there, do you say anything to everybody else? Like, oh, where's Jasmine? To kind of see, like, check the pulse a little bit?
1: Yeah. And that's where I found out that she was dating somebody.
0: Well, you told us what grocery store you guys are rewards card members at. So we'll play a song, come back, and then call him and pretend to be from the grocery store. And say that every month we choose one rewards card member at random who gets free flowers delivered from our floral department. We'll see if he sends those to you or to somebody else, okay?
1: Okay, thank you. I appreciate it.
0: Of course. We'll play a song, come back, get your To Catch a Cheater next. It's The Jubal Show.

0: Right in the middle of To Catch a Cheater, if you're just joining us, Kim is on the phone, and Kim thinks that her husband of 4 years might be cheating. So in a second, we're going to call him and pretend to be from the grocery store that he's a rewards card member at and say that every single month we choose one rewards card member who gets free flowers delivered from our floral department. We'll see if he sends those to Kim or to somebody else. But before we do that, Kim, why don't you remind everybody about your situation?
1: So my husband of 4 years has been coming home later on nights when he would normally come home at the same time I come home when we go out with our friends separately. There's a new girl in our group of friends who has stopped coming out with us on those nights. And so I just feel a little suspicious that maybe he is actually with her and lying to me about it and thinking that he's getting away with it.
0: Okay. You ready for us to call him?
1: Yes.
0: Here we go.
2: Hello.
0: Hi, this is Corbel calling from. I was looking for a rewards card member named Jack.
2: Speaking.
0: Hi, Jack. Please don't hang up. This is not a marketing phone call. I'm actually calling to say congratulations. You're this month's lucky winner.
2: Winner of what?
0: Maybe you haven't heard. Every single month, we choose one rewards card member at random who gets free flowers delivered from our floral department. You've won 36 long stem red roses, a box of candy or chocolate, and a card to be sent to whoever you want.
2: Oh, okay.
0: If you know who you want to send them to, I can take the information over the phone in just a matter of minutes.
2: Oh, no, I have someone in mind.
0: We'll start with the first and last name of the person you'd like to send them to.
2: Jasmine.
0: Okay, got that. Jasmine. And would you like to put anything on a card to Jasmine?
2: You can say, what happened last night? ? I love you. !
0: Got it. Okay. Well.
1: So what happened last night? You want to know what happened last night? You want to know?
2: What?
1: Jasmine broke down and finally told me everything.
0: Oh.
1: Everything.
0: Jack, that's your wife on the phone. This is actually the Jubal Show. It's a radio

0: show. My name's Jubal.
1: Hi, I'm Nina.
2: Hi, and I'm Victoria.
0: And we do a segment called To Catch a Cheater, and I'll just, yeah, so.
3: What is going on?
4: Hot one.
3: What is going on here?
4: Hey. What's going on? What do you think's going on? You're busted, dude. You are busted. And you guys, I am sorry I lied to you about knowing. I did know that she did. She just came clean to me. She told me everything, Jack. Everything. I needed to find out from him, no doubt.
0: That's all right.
4: And you all helped me do that. And I appreciate it. She told me everything. Like, every time that you have lied to me, every time that you have cheated with her on me, every time you came home late. Who's she? Oh, Jasmine, your flower girl. Who do you think she is? You know who I'm talking about. Don't
3: you
4: treat me like I'm
3: anything that Jasmine says? You believe everything that Jasmine says?
4: I believe that you're a and that you're a liar and a cheater. I believe her
3: when she says that
4: because you've been telling her that you were going to...
3: You believe that what Jasmine says. Crazy Jasmine.
4: Yeah, we've known all these years. I do. You want to know why? Because she came and she told me what was going on. She broke down crying because she realized that you telling her that you love her and that you're going to leave me for her is also a lie because you are a liar and a cheat and a piece of so, yeah, I do believe her.
1: You did also just send her flowers with an I love you.
0: Yeah, so, that's a good point, Nina.
1: Let's not skip that. You said it.
4: You just said I love you on there. Oh, my God.
3: We've been in this friend group forever. We only jokingly say love you.
4: Oh, my gosh.
1: Oh, my God.
4: Just
1: first
4: be calm. You're so caught. Jasmine is new to the friend group. You hardly know her. Or
3: I told Mike and Ashley I love them, too. I almost sent them the flowers.
4: Them, too? Well, then why you send them
3: according to your logic,
4: too?
3: I might be. According to your logic, I might be.
0: What about Jasmine's logic, the one who came to your wife and said that it's going on, the one you sent flowers to and said, I love you?
3: Did Mike and Ashley come and say that everything, too, as well?
4: Well, as a matter of fact, Ashley is here, as are all of my friends, and we've packed up all your put it in a cube locker and send it to your mom's house. Why don't you just move forward and get out of my life? Because I am done. You're on notice, dear.
0: Yes, he hung up. He's gone.
1: Wow.
0: Kim?
1: I'm so sorry.
0: Yeah.
1: Just to not even own it.
0: I mean, yeah, to be that caught.
4: It's pretty devastating. Who does that? I'm just so surprised at how the lying about it, and not taking any, not feeling bad. He doesn't even feel bad. You can tell. No. He doesn't even feel bad.
1: I'm so sorry. Well, I'm glad you're prepared to move on.
4: Yeah. I mean, it's definitely going to be some healing involved, but at least I'm not being played. I'll never be played like this again. I gave him way too much trust.
0: Well, you'll find someone to give the right trust to.
1: Well, it sounds like you have a good support system too, thankfully.
4: My friend group is pretty great.
0: Well, that's good. And good luck with everything, okay?
4: Thank you. And again, I'm sorry for kind of setting it up weird for you guys as well.
0: You did what you had to do. I'm just glad you got your answer and because he obviously would have continued to lie. It made the conversation a lot easier.
4: Yeah, he needed to be called out for sure.
1: Good luck.
4: All right. Thank you all.
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1: No.
0: You're also probably never going to trust anybody that you know ever again.
2: Well,
1: life lessons
0: and
1: with
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3: Hello?
2: Hey, you have a dirty little secret?
3: Yep.
2: Sweet. What is it?
3: Well, my secret is I found a sex tape on my girlfriend's phone.
4: Whoa.
2: Oh.
4: Is it of her?
5: Well, I don't know. It could be someone else.
3: Well, she is one person in it, yes.
2: Okay.
3: Of three.
2: Oh. She has no idea you found this?
3: Yeah, she doesn't know I found it. I haven't talked to her about it. I don't know if it's like a OnlyFans thing or maybe she did it an old thing.
2: Oh, wow.
5: You don't know anyone else in the video? Like, it's not her ex or anything, right?
3: Well, actually, that's the crazy thing. It's her and a guy. I don't know or never heard of this guy or seen him, but it's also her best friend, her female best friend.
2: Oh.
3: In that video.
2: Thank you for telling us your dirty little secret.
3: Yeah, thanks.
2: All right, see ya.
0: What's your
1: dirty little secret?
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0: 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America turns 250 on Saturday. Isn't that crazy? Our country is officially 10 years younger than Joe Biden. Round of applause. 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
6: Ooh.
0: In response, the Oxford Dictionary has changed the definition of white wedding to that description. To see how easy it is to create fake news. That's why every single week we bring you the cleverly named segment, Real News or Fake News, where I give you a news story from the week that's gone viral, and you have to tell me if it's a real news story or a fake one that people actually believed. And here's your first headline for Real News or Fake News. Hero bride tackles gunman after groomsman caused chaos by eating meatball with bare hands. Is this a real news story or a fake news story? Here is the story. Some weddings end with cake. One wedding ended with meatballs and mayhem.
6: Ayo.
0: Police in Wisconsin say a wedding reception went off the rails after a groomsman was spotted eating meatballs with his bare hands. According to investigators, a guest told him to grab a plate instead, and that led to an argument, then a punch, and then a full-blown fight.
6: Whoa.
0: And then some other guy shot two people.
6: Dang.
0: It sounds like he was defending the meatball guy's honor. But that's where it gets even crazier. The bride reportedly chased the shooter down, tackled him, and hog-tied him with her veil, screaming, "You ain't killing nobody on my wedding day."
6: Yeah.
0: And then police arrived on the scene, and the wedding guest who did the shooting was arrested, and the bride being called a hero for stopping him. The groomsman who ate all the meatballs barehanded, though, still considered an animal.
6: Yeah.
0: Is that a real news story or a fake news story, Nina?
6: I'm going with real. A bride can do anything on her wedding day.
7: Yeah.
0: Victoria, a hero bride, tackles gunman after groomsman causes chaos by eating a meatball with bare hands. Is that a real news story or a fake news story?
7: I also think it's real.
0: Real?
7: Like a bridezilla, but like bride hero.
6: Yeah.
0: Producer Freeze, real or fake?
8: I'm going to say real because chicks are crazy.
0: Yeah.
6: That is brave. You mean brave.
0: 100% real.
6: Yeah. Use that veil for good, honey.
0: Yeah. Here's your next headline for real news or fake news, a segment where I give you a news story from the week that's gone viral, and you have to tell me if it's a real news story or a fake one that people actually believed. Here's the headline for your next story. The cycling community outraged at REI for not having a bike with two sets of handlebars.
6: What?
0: The cycling community is outraged at REI for not having a bike with two sets of handlebars. Here's the news story. Outdoor retailer REI has come under fire after an Instagram ad featured a bicycle with two sets of handlebars. Normal handlebars in the front and a set of handlebars in the back.
6: Oh, cute.
0: Almost like you could ride the bike forwards and backwards if you wanted to.
8: Oh.
0: But the image was promoting a new bike from the brand Van Rysel. But people noticed the bizarre handlebars, and cycling enthusiasts were overly excited about this new kind of bike and purchased it right away. After they received the bike, though, it was just a normal bike with regular handlebars. It turns out that REI had come out with a statement saying they didn't intentionally create an alter image of the bike, but the company used Meta AI personalization and didn't check the picture, so it automatically modified the bike to have two sets of handlebars. Either way, a ton of the bikes were sold and then returned by angry customers who thought they were getting a double handlebar bike, and REI had to issue a statement, a bunch of refunds, and apologize for not paying attention to their ads. Is this a real news story or a fake news story, Nina?
6: I'm going to say real, but also, meanwhile, this is saying that the people want it.
8: Yeah, there's a market for
0: a bike. Victoria, is this a real news story or a fake news story? REI doesn't check their ads and AI gives a bike two handlebars and then cyclists buy it and get upset.
7: So true.
0: You're saying that's true?
7: So true. Yeah.
0: Producer Freeze, a real or fake news story?
8: I'm going to say it's real.
0: Yeah, that's absolutely real. These companies that use AI to do their ads and then don't check them, they get screwed every time.
6: Yeah, how do you not check, though? There's got to at least be one fail-safe person, right?
7: Really?
6: Like, your one job could be, like, check the ads.
8: Well, right. The crazy part is the more the AI takes over, the more we're going to see stuff like this because people are just going to rely on it and think, oh, it's done.
0: And the person who would be checking the ads got fired.
8: Right?
0: Yeah, exactly. And told AI to check itself, and AI's like, yeah, it's fine.
8: I did that work. It's perfect.
0: Here's your next headline for real news or fake news, a segment where I give you a news story from the week that's gone viral, and you have to tell me if it's a real news story or a fake one that people actually believed. Hundreds of upset customers suing the Museum of Fine Arts in Boston. Hundreds of upset customers are suing the Museum of Fine Arts in Boston. Here's the story. Hundreds of people filed a class action lawsuit against the Museum of Fine Arts in Boston after a 34-year-old Boston man named Ethan Caldwell snuck into a museum over the course of 3 weekends and posed as an official tour guide. Apparently, he confidently led groups of visitors through galleries, inventing completely fake backstories for famous paintings and saying them with such authority that people believed him. Some of his made-up facts were intentionally ridiculous. A 17th century portrait, he said, was actually considered the world's first selfie. Another painting said that it was commemorating a squirrel uprising of the late 1600s.
6: Sure.
0: The tours became very popular, and many visitors found them more entertaining than the museum's real tours.
8: Yeah.
0: And then museum staff discovered that Caldwell was an employee at all and called police. According to the story, he was arrested, and when asked why he did it, he said, "My tours were far more entertaining than the real ones."
7: Yep.
0: But eventually, guests learned the stories were fake and are now suing the museum for damages, ranging from just getting their money back for the tickets to people alleging the facts that they learned at the museum cost them their degree and the museum owes them tuition costs because they...
6: that's extreme.
0: Some sort of final exam or something. But is this a real news story or a fake news story, Nina?
6: I feel like I'm going to say real because I do believe the guy gave the tours and people got mad and blamed the museum. But, like, can you really sue for all that? I feel like it's like a little mixture of real and fake, but mostly real.
0: Okay. Victoria, real or fake? Hundreds of upset customers suing the Museum of Fine Arts in Boston for a fake tour guide.
7: I think this is real. Everyone literally, it's like easy money to sue, and I feel like nowadays. Okay. So why not?
0: Producer Freeze, hundreds of upset customers suing the Museum of Fine Arts in Boston for a fake tour guide.
8: I thought it was real until that last part with the lawsuit. I'm going to say it's fake.
0: Okay. This is all fake.
8: Oh.
0: 100% fake news story. It did go incredibly viral this week, though, with people thinking it was a real news story that this guy posed as a tour guide. He doesn't even exist. It was
8: a genius
0: all made
8: idea.
0: Up. Yeah, it was
8: it's
0: all made up by a satire website.
6: It's about to be real, though.
0: Yeah, seriously. All right. Your phone break happens every single hour on the 20s. Your next one is coming up right after this. Then right after that is Nina's What's Trending. It's the Jubal Show.

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3: Hello?
4: 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I was looking for our customer Avery, who just purchased a mattress from us.
3: Yeah, this is her.
4: Hi, Avery, this is just a customer service phone call checking in. It's been about a week now with your new mattress, and how are you liking it?
3: Honestly, it's been good. We've been putting it to use, for sure.
4: Well, great, yeah. I'm so glad that you're happy with the Grim Sleeper. Oh, it's cool. It's great that you bought it. I mean, it's a good discount you got on that mattress.
3: It's called the Grim Sleeper?
4: Well, yeah, that's what we call it around the store, the Grim Sleeper, or the Rest in Peace Eatic. Trying to go on a posturpedic type thing there, but anyway, I'm sure they gave you the background on it.
3: Nobody gave me the background on it.
4: Oh.
3: I just heard it was cheap.
4: Yeah, well, it was super discounted, yes. And no worries then. Just wanted to make sure everything's going good and you're liking your new mattress. And if you need anything else from us, please feel free to come on in.
3: You don't get to say that and just brush past it. What are you talking about?
4: Oh, I was just going to say, if you ever want to come down to the store and buy any more used cadaver goods, you can do that.
3: Cadaver goods?
4: Yes. We're always discounting those things.
3: Now, that word sound like something I don't know what that word means, but I don't like the general vibe of it.
4: Okay, well, you bought the Departopedic mattress. That's what we call it here.
3: Why do you keep making, like, funeral puns and
4: Okay, well, I guess, sorry, the salesperson should have told you the mattress was discounted because it comes from a funeral home where they used to, lay to rest people on it for weeks at a time.
3: What?
4: So it has
3: what
4: been
3: the
4: steam clean.
3: What the f***
4: twice.
3: Are you talking about? Lay people to rest on this mattress? I'm on it right now. What the f***?
4: Yes. No. I'm so sorry about that. They should have told you that. That's why we call it the Casper
3: Nobody
4: Afterlife Edition.
3: Told me that. You think I'm just going to be sitting here, my husband, doing it all on the mattress, and I know somebody's been died on here? What the fuck is wrong with y'all? You can't sell like that to people? Are you crazy?
4: But,
3: you know, you sounded creepy when you called me, but I thought it was all fine. I just said, sometimes, you know, white people be acting like that. But no, that.
4: Wait.
3: I want you to come and take this back, and I want the money back.
4: I do have to correct just a little bit of language there. It was not one person. It was five people have passed away on that mattress.
3: What the f*** is wrong with y'all? No, like, what the f*** is wrong with y'all? Seriously, because this is not okay. Like, I'm calling the police. The mattress, the brand new mattress me and my husband have been working in, doing it in, have been used for dead people.
4: Yeah.
3: Like, what the f***?
4: Yeah.
3: You will be hearing from my lawyer. You will. No, I promise.
4: Hey,
3: everything.
4: Avery.
3: I'm dead homies, literally.
4: Avery, this is actually Jubal from the Jubal Show doing a phone prank on you, and your husband set you up as a joke.
3: Oh, my God.
4: He said you guys got a super discounted mattress, and he wanted to mess with you about it.
3: No, honestly, whoa. Okay. Wow. No, I have been seeing a man, though, so maybe the house is haunted, but I'm so happy this mattress is okay.
0: Wake up with Jubal phone pranks.
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1: It's almost time for your first date follow-up. 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
1: I don't know. 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
1: Happy 4th of July. Fire up the grill, turn up the radio, and enjoy another best of from the Jubal Show. Daniel is on the phone today for a first date follow-up, and he's getting ghosted by a woman named Reese. So in a second, we're going to call her and see if she'll tell us why she's ghosting him and maybe get him another date if he still wants one. But first, Daniel, how long has it been since you heard from Reese?
2: About a few days, I think.
3: Okay.
2: All right. Honestly, it's probably been a little bit longer, but I've messaged her within the last few days.
1: Okay.
3: Okay. Let's talk about the date. Why do you want to get a hold of her so bad?
2: Well, yeah. So we went to this new, you know, tapas place downtown. It's like, you know, one of those places where they serve you guys like a bunch of little dishes and you get to share them, and which is, I think, perfect for a first date because you get to see if the person likes to share or doesn't.
3: Yeah, it's a pretty classic first date move. I like it.
2: Yeah, you know, we split a dessert. We had churros with chocolate sauce, and I thought things were going really well. Like we're literally, you know, sharing a dessert. So, like, I don't know. I thought that was a good sign.
1: Yeah, I mean, you don't just share desserts with anybody. You know what I mean?
3: It's kind of true, though.
2: You know, after dinner, we kind of wandered around, and there was like this alley near the restaurant, and things got a little heated in the moment. You know, a little handsy.
3: You took the alley.
1: Hot.
3: That is what? Hot.

0: like a big deal. Like, you know, I thought it was something maybe she'd be into, but, you know, maybe she thought I was coming on to a breakup or something.
1: How hard did you bite her lip?
0: Not too hard. It was just a little, you know.
2: Little nibble.
0: Yeah.
1: Okay.
3: So then after she was like, no, be gentle, and you were gentle, was she responsive or did she feel kind of like, I don't know, worried about being bit again?
0: No, after the little warning she gave me, like, it was like right back at it, honestly.
3: Okay.
1: Okay.
3: So then how did it end? How did your date end?
0: You know, I took her home and, you know, I thought I'd see her again, and that was about it. I mean, that was kind of the climax of the night there in the alley.
1: Okay. And that's it, and that's the last thing you heard from her? I mean, what's the last thing she said to you?
0: Honestly, offhand, I can't really remember, but, like, usually she was, like, very responsive. You know, she usually has her phone on her either at work or something, so, like, usually when I message her, she answers right back within, you know, moments, and then just, like, out of nowhere, it was just kind of nothing.
3: So you felt like she wanted to see you again at the end of that?
0: Yeah.
1: Okay. Well, we'll see if we can figure it out for you then. We'll play a song, come back, and then call her and see if she'll tell us why she's ghosting you and maybe get you another date, okay?
0: Awesome. Thanks so much.
1: All right. Your first date follow-up is next. It's the Jubal Show.

0: We're going to call her and see if she'll tell us why she's ghosting him and maybe get him another date. First, Daniel, why don't you catch us up on your date again?
1: Yeah, basically, it was, you know, one of the best first dates I've ever had in my life, if not the best. And, like, you know, we went to the great tapas place I told you about. And then, like, the listeners were listening earlier, I kind of explained my experience we had in LA. That was very nice.
0: You chewed on her lips. And since,
1: I mean, well, minus that part. That was a little awkward. But other than that, yeah. And then since then, I haven't heard from her.
0: Do you think the little lip bite is the reason that she's not calling you back?
1: I sure hope not, but, like, I just really don't know what else it is.
2: Well, I feel like it wouldn't have been that little of a bite if this is why.
0: Yeah.
2: You know what I mean? Like, maybe you bit her harder than you think.
1: I hope not.
0: All right, well, we'll find out. Are you ready for us to call her?
1: Yeah.
0: All right, here we go.
3: Hello?
0: Hi, is this Reese?
3: Speaking. Who is this?
0: Hi, Reese. How are you? This is a radio show. It's called The Jubal Show.
4: Hi, Reese. I'm Nina.
5: Hi, I'm Victoria.
0: And my name's Jubal. How are you?
3: I am great.
0: Sweet. Have you ever heard of the show before?
3: Yeah, I have.
0: Awesome. Ooh. Well, guess what, Reese? We got an email about you from somebody.
3: You don't say.
2: Mm-hmm. You don't sound very surprised.
0: Yeah, we do a segment called The First Date Follow-Up. That's where if you go on a date with someone and you ghost them, that person can email us to get you on the phone and ask why you're ghosting them. So do you know who would email us?
3: Oh, man, seriously. Yeah, I know exactly who it is. It's Daniel, right? Oh.
0: Yes, it is.
4: Mm-hmm. Yeah.
0: Daniel wow. emailed us. He said he really likes you and thought you guys had a great time. Can you tell us why you're ghosting him?
3: Yeah, I'm ghosting him because he couldn't remember my name.
2: What do you mean? Like, the whole time?
3: No, okay, like, okay, so we had a great time at dinner. The makeout session was pretty great, too. After we kissed, et cetera, he literally looked at his phone before saying goodnight to me. Like, it was super obvious he had to check to see what my name was.
0: So he, like, was saying goodnight and then looked down at his phone and saw your name was like, goodnight, Reese?
3: Yeah. Like, how many people are you being that you can't keep track of, like, who, like, come on.
1: Hold on. I know your name.
3: Oh.
0: Hey, Reese, that's Daniel. He's actually on the phone listening and wants to talk to you.
3: Of course he is. Okay.
1: I know your name. Come on now. I just was caught up in the moment.
3: Caught up in the moment? Really? Like, you gotta be caught up to remember my name? That's, like, wow. So impressive.
1: Oh, come on, I swear
3: Daniel.
1: To God. Like, I was just nervous, okay? You're just really cool, and, you know, I didn't want to mess things up, all right?
2: So you looked at your phone?
3: Yes, he did. He needed a phone to remember who he was talking to. Because, I mean, it must be exhausting to remember things like that. Like, do you use it to remember how to tie your shoes? Like, come on.
1: You know what? Honestly, you know what? Tying shoes is kind of hard when you got a brain like mine. I'm just, you know, I'm using it all day at work, and, you know, you gotta save brain power for the important stuff. Am I right?
0: Well, then, didn't that mean you would remember her name?
3: Yeah, I guess, you know, remembering my name doesn't make the cut, you know, of the whole, seriously.
1: I do remember. You know what? What's your middle name? Tell me that, and I promise I'll remember your first and middle name. And I don't know the middle name of anyone
0: she's
1: else.
0: She's not I'm talking doing. About right now. She's talking about when you were on the date.
3: Yeah, it's too late for that. I'm not telling you my middle name, but, like, thanks, though.
2: Have you ever forgot somebody's name on a date, Jubal?
0: Yeah.
2: How did you?
0: I just didn't say their name again.
2: Okay.
0: And then, like, their number was in my phone just as their number, and I just never called them.
2: Okay. Well, that's not helping the situation at all.
1: You know, I didn't forget your name, and it was just like I pulled out my phone because it was like, I don't know. Like, it was time to say goodnight, and things were a little awkward, and it was just, I don't know, just the tick, I guess, I have it. You know, I just checked my phone, like, I don't think it was a big deal.
2: Kind of a moment of disconnect when you pull your phone out while you're on a date with somebody.
3: Literally, like, as you were saying goodnight, goodnight pulls out your phone and then just, like, looks at it. Goodnight, Reese. Like, how many other girls are you dating that you don't have the memory space to remember a one-syllable name, Reese?
2: Are you dating
1: other people? No, I don't have a girlfriend or anything like that, but, like, honestly, yeah, like, you know, meeting people online and stuff, it kind of sucks. Like, you go on a ton of first dates and, like, none of them are as good as, like, our first date. So it's like,
3: oh, poor you.
1: I'll be honest.
2: So you did forget then?
1: First of all, I didn't forget your name, but, like, I remember tons of stuff about you. Like, I know that you're going to school to be a vet tech, and I remember, you know, your birthday's, like, right before Christmas, and how it sucks to have, like, a birthday so close to Christmas, and, like, I remember, like,
3: it's
1: all
3: in
1: kinds
3: September.
1: Of stuff.
3: And plus, I'm not even going to school to be a vet tech. I completed school, but I'm in marketing.
0: Sounds
3: you
0: like...
3: see, you guys, you see why I ghosted him?
2: Yeah. Daniel, you need some, like, ginkgo biloba. Is that the one that you're supposed to take for memory?
1: Who would I go on a date with that wanted to be a vet tech like that?
0: Well, Reese, would you like another date with Daniel? It might be a whole new first date for him. We'll pay for it.
3: You know what? You know, if you can't remember who you're talking to, or you need your phone to remember someone's name, I think I'm good. Like, plus, like, when we were kissing, he, like, bit my lip way too hard. So the fact that he can't remember my name and he bites hard, I might need to go see. No, that wasn't the reason. I might need to go see the vet tech you're talking about because I might have rabies.
0: What's that, Daniel?
1: I told you guys it was about the lip biting. This has nothing to do about my memory. Like,
2: she said she got to go to the vet tech.
1: She just said it was about the lip biting thing. Oh, my God.
3: If you ever...
1: I remember that.
3: If you ever remember, like, a vet tech's name, send me her number because I might have rabies from you. So, whatever.
1: Oh, who is that vet tech?
5: Jubal's first date follow-up.
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15: Mostly sunny skies for the rest of our Independence Day, but keep an eye to the sky. A few stray showers and thunderstorms can't be ruled out. Daytime highs throughout the two Virginias trending in the lower 90s. Get out and enjoy the day if you can. Just a light breeze out of the northwest at times. Some clouds early this evening. A stray shower or thunderstorm possible, becoming partly cloudy after midnight. Overnight lows into the upper 60s. Mostly sunny, chance of storms into Sunday. I'm meteorologist Jason Laird from the Cole Chevy Body Shop Weather Center.
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3: We did get a text here. 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

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Taylor Swift, too. Now, it's Harry Styles with American Girls. 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America is 250 years old today.

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4: Mostly sunny skies for the rest of our Independence Day, but keep an eye to the sky. A few stray showers and thunderstorms can't be ruled out. Daytime highs throughout the two Virginias trending in the lower 90s. Get out and enjoy the day if you can. Just a light breeze out of the northwest at times. Some clouds early this evening. A stray shower or thunderstorm possible, becoming partly cloudy after midnight. Overnight lows into the upper 60s. Mostly sunny, chance of storms into Sunday. I'm meteorologist Jason Laird from the Cole Chevy Body Shop Weather Center.

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10: Mostly sunny skies for the rest of our Independence Day, but keep an eye to the sky. A few stray showers and thunderstorms can't be ruled out. Daytime highs throughout the two Virginias trending in the lower 90s. Get out and enjoy the day if you can. Just a light breeze out of the northwest at times. Some clouds early this evening. A stray shower or thunderstorm possible, becoming partly cloudy after midnight. Overnight lows into the upper 60s. Mostly sunny, chance of storms into Sunday. I'm meteorologist Jason Laird from the Cole Chevy Body Shop Weather Center.
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3: Keep an eye to the sky for the rest of our Independence Day. An area of low pressure tracking through the region could fire up a few showers and thunderstorms. Pretty scattered in nature. Outside of those storms, mostly sunny skies and trending in the lower 90s. A little cloudy early this evening, becoming partly cloudy overnight. Tonight, still a stray chance of showers and thunderstorms. Upper 60s for overnight lows. Mostly sunny, few storms in upper 80s, then into Sunday. I'm meteorologist Jason Laird from the Cole Chevy Body Shop Weather Center.
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We do it ourselves here in West Virginia, don't we? 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
1: We did get a text here. 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
4: That's just for JC and I.
1: Yeah, we're allowed to. We got to respect the Italy
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3: 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That is hilarious. 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
1: And also, Big
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1: Do
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4: Mm-hmm. 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
4: It could be a woman.
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1: No. She's just saying, hey, I want to enjoy it. 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

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It's where a bunch of people gather in the park and lie down. It may be guided breathing, sound baths, meditation, or you can just take a nap. We should have that here somewhere. 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

This is a severe thunderstorm watch, issued at 2:15 p.m. Eastern Daylight Time. The National Weather Service has issued severe thunderstorm watch number 457, effective until 10 p.m. Eastern Daylight Time. This watch includes the following counties in West Virginia: Fayette, Greenbrier, Mercer, Monroe, Nicholas, Raleigh, and Summers. Remember, a severe thunderstorm watch means that conditions are favorable for the development of severe weather, including large hail and damaging winds, in and close to the watch area. While severe weather may not be imminent, persons should remain alert for rapidly changing weather conditions and listen for later statements and possible warnings. 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
11: Keep an eye to the sky for the rest of our Independence Day. An area of low pressure tracking through the region could fire up a few showers and thunderstorms. Pretty scattered in nature. Outside of those storms, mostly sunny skies and trending in the lower 90s. A little cloudy early this evening, becoming partly cloudy overnight. Tonight, still a stray chance of showers and thunderstorms. Upper 60s for overnight lows. Mostly sunny, few storms in upper 80s, then into Sunday. I'm meteorologist Jason Laird from the Cole Chevy Body Shop Weather Center.

0: sequel to How the Grinch Stole Christmas is now in the works. Isn't that exciting?
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2: We did get a text here. 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
0: Celebrating America's 250th All 4th of July

And I'm Brock Matthews. Happy 4th of July to you. Coming up, music from Kalani plus Olivia Dean and Bieber on the way to Sour. Teddy Swims on right now. Here's Mr. Know-It-All on J104.

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18: Keep an eye to the sky for the rest of our Independence Day. An area of low pressure tracking through the region could fire up a few showers and thunderstorms. Pretty scattered in nature. Outside of those storms, mostly sunny skies and trending in the lower 90s. A little cloudy early this evening, becoming partly cloudy overnight. Tonight, still a stray chance of showers and thunderstorms. Upper 60s for overnight lows. Mostly sunny, few storms in upper 80s, then into Sunday. I'm meteorologist Jason Laird from the Cole Chevy Body Shop Weather Center.

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1: Do I? 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
0: Yeah, we're allowed to. We got to respect the Italy
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0: day,
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0: guys.
1: 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That is hilarious. I should keep my mouth shut.
0: And also, big
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0: That's from the text.
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9: Keep an eye to the sky for the rest of our Independence Day. An area of low pressure tracking through the region could fire up a few showers and thunderstorms. Pretty scattered in nature. Outside of those storms, mostly sunny skies and trending in the lower 90s. A little cloudy early this evening, becoming partly cloudy overnight. Tonight, still a stray chance of showers and thunderstorms. Upper 60s for overnight lows. Mostly sunny, few storms in upper 80s, then into Sunday. I'm meteorologist Jason Laird from the Cole Chevy Body Shop Weather Center.
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104 on the weekend. Happy 4th to you. I'm Brock Matthews from her new album, Petal, that's going to be out the end of this month. Here's Ariana Grande and Hate That I Made You Love Me on J104.

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2: We did get a text here. 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

J104, it's Mark Matthews wishing you and yours a happy 4th of July. 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Adele's on the way. Zara Larsson on the radio now. 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

happy 4th of July. It's Mark Matthews on J104. I mean, I know we have our issues. We disagree on some things from time to time, but I still believe that America is the greatest country in the world. Don't you agree? It's J104. I'm so

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9: Keep an eye to the sky for the rest of our Independence Day. An area of low pressure tracking through the region could fire up a few showers and thunderstorms. Pretty scattered in nature. Outside of those storms, mostly sunny skies and trending in the lower 90s. A little cloudy early this evening, becoming partly cloudy overnight. Tonight, still a stray chance of showers and thunderstorms. Upper 60s for overnight lows. Mostly sunny, few storms in upper 80s, then into Sunday. I'm meteorologist Jason Laird from the Cole Chevy Body Shop Weather Center.

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I'm Broig Matthews. 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
2: We did get a text here. 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
11: Tracking more clouds this evening throughout the two Virginias, but those skies do clear up overnight tonight. A few stray showers and thunderstorms still can't be ruled out. If they do kick up, they're going to be relatively isolated in nature. And overnight lows into the upper 60s. Mostly sunny skies, still a couple of showers and thunderstorms can't be ruled out for our Sunday as that area of low pressure settles in. A little cooler with daytime highs trending in the upper 80s throughout the area. I'm meteorologist Jason Laird from the Cole Chevy Body Shop Weather Center.
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1: We did get a text here. Kelly, can you please stop talking over the hilarious Italy bit? Thank you. From the text.
2: Do I? Did you text that in?
3: That's just for JC and I.
1: Yeah, we're allowed to. We got to respect the Italy
2: thing,
1: guys.
2: Yeah, you're right. That is hilarious. I should keep my mouth shut.
1: And also, Big
2: Al. Do you often tell women to keep their mouths shut?
1: That's from the text.
3: Mm-hmm. It might be from
2: asking
3: a woman.
2: Asking the texter.
3: It could be a woman.
1: It's a lady.
2: Asking the texter.
1: I believe it's a lady.
2: That's not a woman having another woman's back. That's not women supporting women.
4: That's women not supporting women, yeah.
5: Mm-hmm. 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
2: call. Maybe check yourself before you send that next little text.
1: Before you wreck yourself.
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1: Maybe they enjoy the Italy bit.
3: We don't admonish our customers.
1: You know what I'm saying?
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1: No. She's just saying, hey, I want to enjoy it. 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

reminder, if you're going to be setting off fireworks tonight, be extra, extra careful. I don't want you to blow off a hand or even a finger. I mean, that would really, really suck. I'm Brock Matthews. Take care. All right, happy 4th. T-Swift on J104. I had a

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0: 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It's Romeo alongside DJ J-Mac. Happy birthday, USA, man. 250 looks good on you, I will say. We're broadcasting live all across North America tonight. 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
1: 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I really appreciate it. 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
3: 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Because

0: 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Happy birthday, America. It's Most Requested Live, coast to coast on your radio, all across North America tonight. Big shout out to Vivian in San Diego and Alice in Sioux Falls, South Dakota. Just did that one for you guys. Stateside, Pink Panthers and Zara Larsson. You continue to pick every song we play. So we go to Philly now. Go ahead, Isabel.
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3: 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Going in on our first For You mix of the night, playing the biggest songs from your For You page this week. 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We begin for Emma in Aberdeen, South Dakota, and Gabby.

Rod. Inside your For You mix tonight, there's Olivia Rodrigo. That's Drop Dead. Romeo with J-Mac, just 4 minutes away from doing it, playing the most requested song in North America. Who will get it for the first hour tonight? We're already seeing tons of requests for Tame Impala and Jenny, Lisa and Anita, Ari, Sabrina, Taylor, Bieber. Keep your requests coming. You can call or text 855-495-7274. Claire is in Tulsa and Victoria is in Albany, Georgia. They would like Olivia Dean in their For You mix. So Easy is next.

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0: 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The World Cup is getting crazy. Lots of requests for Shakira as well with that.
1: Tame Impala and Jenny are on top with the biggest song in North America. Dracula still getting a lot of requests.
0: Nobody had more requests though in the first hour tonight than Sabrina Carpenter.
1: Sabrina's back on top with House Tour. 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
2: Thank you.